0: Wait Wednesday. President Trump says the ceasefire is working.
1: We nipped it in the bud very quickly, as we do with the greatest military in the world.
0: The president described the Iranian strikes as a response to what U.S. military officials described as defensive strikes by the U.S. earlier this week.
2: That's Fox's Jared Halperin. 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
11: Dan from Moorville, here's your first question. If the first of the month is on a Sunday, what day of the week will the 15th be on?
12: Sunday.
11: Monday. Fort Knox is located in what state?
12: Tennessee.
11: Jonas Salk developed a vaccine for what?
12: Polio.
11: In baseball, what statistic is abbreviated with a K?
12: Home run.
11: What's the seventh letter of the alphabet?
12: F.
11: What is a group of geese called?
12: Gaggle.
11: Who wrote The Adventures of Huckleberry Finn and Tom Sawyer?
12: Mark Twain.
11: Which cartoon sailor would be lost without his can of spinach?
12: Popeye.
11: What secret agent likes his martinis shaken, not stirred?
12: 007.
11: Spell the word Clydesdale.
12: C-L-Y-D-E-D-A-L-E. I'm sorry, C-L-Y-D-E-S-D-A-L-E.
13: Holy crap!
11: It's a heck of a long word to try to spell.
14: Yeah, we'll give that one to you.
13: It's really Clyde. The word Clyde and the word Dale with a little S in the in between.
14: Yeah.
13: So yeah,
14: we'll just get that.
13: Yeah. Well, I think we got you that one. You started out the first day of the month on Sunday, and the 15th you went with Sunday, and then you changed it to Monday. Sunday was actually right. Yeah, so we're going to give you that one right.
14: Yeah. We'll accept your first answer, not your second.
13: We act like we didn't even hear the second one. Fort Knox, by the way, is in Kentucky. Okay. You went with Tennessee. In baseball, the K means a strikeout. A backwards K, by the way, also means that it was a strikeout, but they were looking. They didn't even swing.
14: Losers.
12: Okay.
13: Yeah. Yeah. The seventh
12: I
13: letter.
12: I guess I got a K on that one.
13: You did. And a backwards K, actually.
14: I love it.
13: Seventh letter of the alphabet, by the way, is G. The other ones, you started getting into your wheelhouse there with the Tom Sawyer and the Popeye and the, you know.
11: So, 007. Yeah.
13: 007. So you did real well in the latter part of the of the quiz.
14: But
12: okay, well,
14: Dan, I tell you what, we do have a 1 pound bag of Fairbury brand bacon bits just for playing. If you'd like to play again, just send us a text on this same number. We'll sign you up to play again down the line, and have a great day.
12: You too. Thank you.
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0: 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We're keeping it going right now with the latest from Chris Jansen.
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0: Vincent Mason right there. Wish you well on old Red 99.5 on the way. Three without me, Randall King, Cole Swindell, and Cody Johnson.
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0: For tonight, a slight chance of showers and thunderstorms this evening, then a 40% chance of showers and thunderstorms after midnight. Lows in the lower 60s, south winds 10 to 15 miles per hour. Tomorrow, partly sunny with a 50% chance of showers, a slight chance of thunderstorms in the morning, then a chance of thunderstorms in the afternoon. Humid, highs lower 80s, and south winds 10 to 15 miles per hour, gusting up to 25. Tomorrow night, mostly cloudy, a chance of thunderstorms with showers likely mainly in the evening. Lows mid-60s, south winds 10 to 15 miles per hour. And on your Friday, partly sunny with a slight chance of showers and thunderstorms. In the afternoon, humid, highs upper 80s with south winds 10 to 15 miles per hour.
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3: Fox News, I'm Tom Graham. President Trump signaling progress on a peace deal with Iran. Despite the two sides exchanging fresh strikes and endangering a fragile ceasefire.
4: In theory, they're pretty close to signing a paper.
3: And on Capitol Hill, the House voted to approve, meantime, a war powers resolution to halt U.S. military action against Iran. Measure would likely face a veto if it does make it to President Trump's desk. Homeland Security Secretary Mark Wayne Mullen before a House panel today. Democrats have been demanding an ICE facility in Newark, New Jersey be shut down.
5: Rather than addressing these problems and forcing the contractor that runs the facility to do its job, DHS responded by attacking protesters and defending inhumane conditions.
3: Congressman Benny Thompson, Mississippi, Secretary Mullen blaming Democrats for inciting violent protest in New Jersey. 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

Alabama in the middle of a big block of continuous country on today's Best Country You'll Read. That one's called Song of the South. We are keeping the music rolling for you right now with Morgan Wallen.

0: Jason Aldean right there. Don't tell on me. Wrapping up a big block of commercial-free country on Old Red 99.5. We got Chris Jansen and Kenny Chesney on the way for you. Hey, Big Blue River Days is rolling into Marysville this Friday and Saturday with the 35th Annual Auto Fest, the Big Blue Barbecue Competition, and plenty happening downtown. 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

0: 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A little more Red Dirt from the Casey Donahue Band. 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
2: Now, here's your weather.
0: For tonight, a slight chance of showers and thunderstorms this evening. Then a 40% chance of showers and thunderstorms after midnight. Lows in the lower 60s. South winds 10 to 15 miles per hour. Tomorrow, partly sunny with a 50% chance of showers, a slight chance of thunderstorms in the morning, then a chance of thunderstorms in the afternoon. Humid, highs lower 80s, and south winds 10 to 15 miles per hour, gusting up to 25. Tomorrow night, mostly cloudy, a chance of thunderstorms with showers likely mainly in the evening. Lows mid-60s, south winds 10 to 15 miles per hour. And on your Friday, partly sunny with a slight chance of showers and thunderstorms. In the afternoon, humid, highs upper 80s, with south winds 10 to 15 miles per hour.
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0: Terry Clark for you, wrapping up a No Talk Triple Play on today's Best Country 99.5. That one's called Better Things to Do. We got some Luke Combs and more lined up and on the way for you. Hey, this Saturday, some of the best graduating high school football players in Nebraska hit the field for the 68th annual Shrine Bowl at UNK in Kearney, including Merrick Johnson of Beatrice, Marcus Nelson and Preston Ozenbaugh of Norris, Garrett Schoen of Milford, Carson Sieber of Deschler, and Cole Vonderstrass of Thayer Central. 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
1: Fox News, I'm Tom Rigotti. Four House Republicans have joined Democrats in passing the War Powers Act, sending it to the Senate amid the conflict with Iran. This is President Trump insists talks with the regime are ongoing. Fox's Griff Jenkins reports.
2: Despite Iranian reports that peace talks have ceased, President Trump says Tehran has not left the negotiating table, and a deal could soon come. The president also says Iran has agreed to one of his red lines.
1: Trump has insisted Iran must never have a nuclear weapon. NASA is giving up on a spacecraft after losing touch with the vessel as it orbited the red planet.
3: After 6 months of radio silence, NASA is declaring its Mars Maven officially dead. The spacecraft was launched in 2013 to study the red planet's atmosphere from orbit, but in December, Maven mysteriously fell silent as it moved behind Mars.
1: That's Fox's Tom Graham. 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

0: high atop a 749-foot tower in the middle of a cattle pasture outside of Harbine. 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

the Zach Brown Band for you on Old Red 99.5, wrapping up that big block of music. We got Sugarland and Hardy with Eric Church, Morgan Wallen, and Tim McGraw lined up and on the way for you. Hey, this Friday night, our sister station KWBE is sponsoring the races at Beatrice Speedway. 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

0: Old Red 99.5, that's Hardy with Eric Church, Morgan Wallen, and Tim McGraw. That's called MacArthur. Coming up, it's a no-talk triple play on Old Red, some Flatland Cavalry, Jason Aldean, and Riley Green.
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2: Now, here's your weather.
0: For tonight, a slight chance of showers and thunderstorms this evening, then a 40% chance of showers and thunderstorms after midnight. Lows in the lower 60s, south winds 10 to 15 miles per hour. Tomorrow, partly sunny with a 50% chance of showers, a slight chance of thunderstorms in the morning, then a chance of thunderstorms in the afternoon. Humid, highs lower 80s, and south winds 10 to 15 miles per hour, gusting up to 25. Tomorrow night, mostly cloudy, a chance of thunderstorms with showers likely mainly in the evening. Lows mid-60s, south winds 10 to 15 miles per hour. And on your Friday, partly sunny with a slight chance of showers and thunderstorms. In the afternoon, humid, highs upper 80s, with south winds 10 to 15 miles per hour.
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2: Fox News, I'm Ted Lindner. President Trump signaling progress in talks with Iran, even as a ceasefire shows signs of cracking.
3: Despite Iran launching a barrage of missiles and drones into Kuwait Wednesday, President Trump says the ceasefire is working.
4: We nipped it in the bud very quickly, as we do with the greatest military in the world.
3: The president described the Iranian strikes as a response to what U.S. military officials described as defensive strikes by the U.S. earlier this week.
2: Fox's Jared Halpern and OpenAI CEO Sam Altman meeting with lawmakers and other officials in D.C. today. Altman discussed concerns over AI's toll on the environment, saying that there shouldn't be concern over AI's use of water.
5: I think the water thing is generally fake news. We're all using closed-loop coin systems at this point. I know people love to talk about it, but a stat I heard recently is that, like, tens of thousands of ChatGPT queries use less water than making one almond in California.
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0: Old Red 99.5, the latest from Bailey Zimmerman right there. Chevy Silverado wrapping up that big bonk of music. We've got George Strait and Jamie Johnson lined up and on the way for you. Summer live music, a big night under the lights at Jefferson County Speedway. 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

0: In Color, that's Jamie Johnson on Old Red 99.5. On the way, it's Three Without Me, Chancey Williams and the Younger Brothers, Jordan Davis and John Party.
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0: For tonight, a slight chance of showers and thunderstorms this evening, then a 40% chance of showers and thunderstorms after midnight. Lows in the lower 60s, south winds 10 to 15 miles per hour. Tomorrow, partly sunny with a 50% chance of showers, a slight chance of thunderstorms in the morning, then a chance of thunderstorms in the afternoon. Humid, highs lower 80s, and south winds 10 to 15 miles per hour, gusting up to 25. Tomorrow night, mostly cloudy, a chance of thunderstorms with showers likely mainly in the evening. Lows mid-60s, south winds 10 to 15 miles per hour. And on your Friday, partly sunny with a slight chance of showers and thunderstorms. In the afternoon, humid, highs upper 80s, with south winds 10 to 15 miles per hour.
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1: Fox News, I'm Sue Gossman. President Trump with a rare defeat in the House of Representatives Wednesday after several Republicans joined Democrats to curb his military action in Iran.
2: On this vote, the yeas are 215 and the nays are 208. The concurrent resolution is adopted.
1: The four Republicans joined with Democrats to pass the War Powers Resolution, arguing that the president launched the conflict without congressional approval, now heads to the Senate. President says peace talks with Iran are progressing.
3: Despite Iran launching a barrage of missiles and drones into Kuwait Wednesday, President Trump says the ceasefire is working.
4: We nipped it in the bud very quickly, as we do with the greatest military in the world.
3: The president described the Iranian strikes as a response to what U.S. military officials described as defensive strikes by the U.S. earlier this week.
1: Fox's Jared Halpern. 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
0: Saturday, August 15th, the Jefferson County Speedway turns into a full-throttle country time machine on the Browitz exterior stage. 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
11: It ain't the whiskey that gets me.
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0: Kenny Chesney for you on Old Red 99.5 Beer in Mexico, wrapping up that big block of commercial-free country. Some Billy Currington and Vincent Mason are lined up and on the way for you. 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

0: Today's Best Country You'll Read, that is Vincent Mason. Wish you well. We've got a no-talk triple play coming your way. Co Wetzel, Justin Moore, and Megan Maroney.
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0: For tonight, a slight chance of showers and thunderstorms this evening, then a 40% chance of showers and thunderstorms after midnight. Lows in the lower 60s. South winds 10 to 15 miles per hour. Tomorrow, partly sunny with a 50% chance of showers, a slight chance of thunderstorms in the morning, then a chance of thunderstorms in the afternoon. Humid, highs lower 80s, and south winds 10 to 15 miles per hour, gusting up to 25. Tomorrow night, mostly cloudy, a chance of thunderstorms with showers likely mainly in the evening. Lows mid-60s, south winds 10 to 15 miles per hour. And on your Friday, partly sunny with a slight chance of showers and thunderstorms. In the afternoon, humid, highs upper 80s with south winds 10 to 15 miles per hour.
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0: Megan Maroney wrapping up that No Talk Triple Play on today's Best Country Old Red 99.5. Beautiful Things, that is the name of that one. That is her latest single. I'm Donay Brown. It's time for me to get out of here. Hope you have a great night and a terrific Thursday.
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0: 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Islands in the stream. That is what we are. We meet in the middle. 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
3: Fox News, I'm Tom Rigotti. The House votes to pass a war powers resolution aimed at stopping President Trump's military action in Iran.
4: On this vote, the yeas are 215 and the nays are 208. The concurrent resolution is adopted.
3: Four Republicans joined with Democrats to pass the resolution, which now heads to the Senate before it can go to the president's desk. Democrats know President Trump launched the conflict without congressional approval. President Trump is signaling progress in talks with Iran, even as the ceasefire shows signs of cracking.
5: Despite Iran launching a barrage of missiles and drones into Kuwait Wednesday, President Trump says the ceasefire is working.
6: We nipped it in the bud very quickly, as we do with the greatest military in the world.
5: The president described the Iranian strikes as a response to what U.S. military officials described as defensive strikes by the U.S. earlier this week.
3: That's Fox's Jared Halperin. 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

Gary Stewart with She's Actin' Single here on Ol' Red 99.5. And a good midnight hour to you, as this is your midnight ride. And this is Ron, going to be with you until 6 a.m. Here's Dan Seals with Bop.

0: That's the Zach Brown Band with Highway 20 Ride here on Ole Red 99.5. This Saturday, some of the best graduating high school football players in Nebraska hit the field for the 68th annual Shrine Bowl at UNK in Kearney, including Merrick Johnson of Beatrice, Marcus Nelson and Preston Ozenbaugh of Norris, Garrett Schoen of Milford, Carson Sieber of Deschler, and Cole Voderstross of Thayer Central. Proceeds support Shriners Hospitals, and you can hear the game Saturday on Ole Red 99.5 with the pregame at 3:30 and the kickoff at 4. Coming up, we've got King George, Conway Twitty, and a check of your weather.
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1: Now, here's your weather.
2: For your overnight, mostly cloudy with a 40% chance of showers and thunderstorms, lows in the lower 60s. Thursday, partly sunny with a chance of showers and thunderstorms in the morning, then mostly cloudy with showers likely and a chance of thunderstorms in the afternoon. Humid with highs in the lower 80s, chance of rain 70%. Thursday night, mostly cloudy with a 60% chance of showers and thunderstorms, mainly in the evening. Locally heavy rainfall possible after midnight, lows in the lower 60s. Friday, partly sunny with a slight chance of showers and thunderstorms in the afternoon, humid with highs in the upper 80s. Friday night, showers and thunderstorms likely with lows in the lower 60s, chance of rain 60%. And for your Saturday, mostly sunny with a high in the upper 80s.
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4: Well, I was thumbing from Montgomery. 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

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And I'll keep on tap for all your friends, their favorite kind of beer. 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
1: Fox News, I'm Tom Graham. President Trump signaling progress on a peace deal with Iran. Despite the two sides exchanging fresh strikes and endangering a fragile ceasefire.
2: In theory, they're pretty close to signing a paper.
1: On Capitol Hill, the House voted to approve, meantime, a war powers resolution to halt U.S. military action against Iran. Measure would likely face a veto if it does make it to President Trump's desk. Homeland Security Secretary Mark Wayne Mullen before a House panel today. Democrats have been demanding an ICE facility in Newark, New Jersey be shut down.
3: Rather than addressing these problems and forcing the contractor that runs the facility to do its job, DHS responded by attacking protesters and defending inhumane conditions.
1: Congressman Betty Thompson, Mississippi. Secretary Mullen blaming Democrats for inciting violent protest in New Jersey. 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
0: Saturday, August 15th, the Jefferson County Speedway turns into a full-throttle country time machine on the Browitz Exterior Stage. It's not just a concert. It's a double headliner knockout. Texas brings the Platinum 90 sing-alongs that still crank like it's 1994.
4: God bless Texas with his own hand.
0: And Jake Worthington fires back with that new school honky-tonk grit that feels tailor-made for a summer night.
5: It ain't the whiskey that gets me.
0: Two headliners, one night of wall-to-wall country. Limited Westin package meets. 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

And we're right in the middle of continuous throwback music here on Ol' Red 99.5, as that was Hank Jr. with Family Tradition. 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

0: Alan Jackson wrapping up a big block of commercial-free throwback music here on Old Red 99.5. Big Blue River Days is rolling into Marysville this Friday and Saturday with the 35th annual Auto Fest, the Big Blue Barbecue Competition, and plenty happening downtown. We here at Old Red are going to be there during the car show on Saturday from 1 to 3, so make sure to stop by our booth, grab some Old Red swag, and register to win VIP tickets to Last Call for Summer with Little Texas and Jake Worthington. Coming up, we've got Blackhawk, Brad Paisley, and a check of your weather.
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1: Now, here's your weather.
2: For your overnight, mostly cloudy with a 40% chance of showers and thunderstorms, lows in the lower 60s. Thursday, partly sunny with a chance of showers and thunderstorms in the morning, then mostly cloudy with showers likely and a chance of thunderstorms in the afternoon. Humid with highs in the lower 80s, chance of rain 70%. Thursday night, mostly cloudy with a 60% chance of showers and thunderstorms, mainly in the evening. Locally heavy rainfall possible after midnight, lows in the lower 60s. Friday, partly sunny with a slight chance of showers and thunderstorms in the afternoon. Humid with highs in the upper 80s. Friday night, showers and thunderstorms likely with lows in the lower 60s. Chance of rain 60%. And for your Saturday, mostly sunny with a high in the upper 80s.
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0: Joe Diffie with John Deere Green here on Oil Rad 99.5, wrapping up an O-Talk triple play. And a reminder that this Friday night, our sister station KWBE is sponsoring the races at the Beatrice Speedway. Tune into Oil Rad's morning show this Thursday for your chance to win a pair of tickets and spend Friday night with the smell of dirt, fuel, and summer speed in the air. Coming up, we've got Jerry Lee Lewis, David Lee Murphy, and more as part of Continuous Country here on Oil Rad.
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3: Fox News, I'm Tom Rigotti. Four House Republicans have joined Democrats in passing the War Powers Act, sending it to the Senate amid the conflict with Iran. This is President Trump insists talks with the regime are ongoing. Fox's Griff Jenkins reports.
4: Despite Iranian reports that peace talks have ceased, President Trump says Tehran has not left the negotiating table, and a deal could soon come. The president also says Iran has agreed to one of his red lines.
3: Trump has insisted Iran must never have a nuclear weapon. NASA is giving up on a spacecraft after losing touch with the vessel as it orbited the red planet.
5: After 6 months of radio silence, NASA is declaring its Mars Maven officially dead. The spacecraft was launched in 2013 to study the red planet's atmosphere from orbit, but in December, Maven mysteriously fell silent as it moved behind Mars.
3: That's Fox's Tom Graham. 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

0: Hal Ketchum wrapping up a big block of continuous country here on Ol' Red 99.5. 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
1: Now, here's your weather.
2: For your overnight, mostly cloudy with a 40% chance of showers and thunderstorms, lows in the lower 60s. Thursday, partly sunny with a chance of showers and thunderstorms in the morning, then mostly cloudy with showers likely and a chance of thunderstorms in the afternoon. Humid with highs in the lower 80s, chance of rain 70%. Thursday night, mostly cloudy with a 60% chance of showers and thunderstorms, mainly in the evening. Locally heavy rainfall possible after midnight, lows in the lower 60s. Friday, partly sunny with a slight chance of showers and thunderstorms in the afternoon. Humid with highs in the upper 80s. Friday night, showers and thunderstorms likely with lows in the lower 60s. Chance of rain 60%. And for your Saturday, mostly sunny with a high in the upper 80s.
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1: Fox News, I'm Ted Lindner. President Trump signaling progress in talks with Iran, even as a ceasefire shows signs of cracking.
2: Despite Iran launching a barrage of missiles and drones into Kuwait Wednesday, President Trump says the ceasefire is working.
3: We nipped it in the bud very quickly, as we do with the greatest military in the world.
2: The president described the Iranian strikes as a response to what U.S. military officials described as defensive strikes by the U.S. earlier this week.
1: Fox's Jared Halpern and OpenAI CEO Sam Altman meeting with lawmakers and other officials in D.C. today. Altman discussed concerns over AI's toll on the environment, saying that there shouldn't be concern over AI's use of water.
4: I think the water thing is generally fake news. We're all using closed-loop coin systems at this point. I know people love to talk about it, but a stat I heard recently is that, like, tens of thousands of ChatGPT queries use less water than making one almond in California.
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0: Little Texas with Amy's back in Austin here on Ole Red 99.5. Don't forget that Royals baseball can be heard all season long over on 1310 AM KGMT, as on Thursday, Friday, Saturday, and Sunday, they're in Minnesota for a four-game series against the Twins. Pre-game Thursday night is at 6. Friday night coverage begins at 6:30, and then Saturday and Sunday afternoon coverage begins at 12:30. Again, those games can be heard over on 1310 AM KGMT. We've got Pam Tillis and Patty Lovelace coming your way after this here on Ole Red.
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0: weather.
1: For your overnight, mostly cloudy with a 40% chance of showers and thunderstorms, lows in the lower 60s. Thursday, partly sunny with a chance of showers and thunderstorms in the morning, then mostly cloudy with showers likely and a chance of thunderstorms in the afternoon. Humid with highs in the lower 80s, chance of rain 70%. Thursday night, mostly cloudy with a 60% chance of showers and thunderstorms, mainly in the evening. Locally heavy rainfall possible after midnight, lows in the lower 60s. Friday, partly sunny with a slight chance of showers and thunderstorms in the afternoon, humid with highs in the upper 80s. Friday night, showers and thunderstorms likely with lows in the lower 60s, chance of rain 60%. And for your Saturday, mostly sunny with a high in the upper 80s.
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3: Fox News, I'm Sue Gossman. President Trump with a rare defeat in the House of Representatives Wednesday after several Republicans joined Democrats to curb his military action in Iran.
4: On this vote, the yeas are 215 and the nays are 208. The concurrent resolution is adopted.
3: The four Republicans joined with Democrats to pass the War Powers Resolution, arguing that the president launched the conflict without congressional approval, now heads to the Senate. President says peace talks with Iran are progressing.
5: Despite Iran launching a barrage of missiles and drones into Kuwait Wednesday, President Trump says the ceasefire is working.
6: We nipped it in the bud very quickly, as we do with the greatest military in the world.
5: The president described the Iranian strikes as a response to what U.S. military officials described as defensive strikes by the U.S. earlier this week.
3: Fox's Jared Halpern. 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

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And a good throwback Thursday morning to you. 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

0: That's Jamie Johnson with The Dollar here on Old Red 99.5. Don't forget that on Saturday afternoon, it's the 68th Annual Shrine Bowl at UNK in Kearney, as some of the best graduating high school football players in Nebraska hit the field for that very event. That includes Merrick Johnson of Beatrice, Marcus Nelson and Preston Ozenbaugh of Norris, Garrett Schoen of Milford, Carson Sieber of Deschler, and Cole Voderstrauss of Thayer Central. Proceeds support Shriner Hospitals, and you can hear the game this Saturday right here on Ole Red with the pregame at 3:30 and the kickoff at 4. Coming up, we've got Martina McBride, Darius Rucker, and a check of your forecast.
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1: Now, here's your weather.
2: Today will be partly sunny with a chance of showers and thunderstorms in the morning, then mostly cloudy with showers likely and a chance of thunderstorms in the afternoon. Humid with highs in the lower 80s, chance of rain 70%. Tonight, mostly cloudy with a 60% chance of showers and thunderstorms, mainly in the morning. Locally heavy rainfall possible after midnight, lows in the lower 60s. Friday, partly sunny with a slight chance of showers and thunderstorms in the afternoon. Humid with highs in the upper 80s. Friday night, showers and thunderstorms likely with lows in the lower 60s. Chance of rain 60%. And for your Saturday, mostly sunny with a high in the upper 80s.
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0: Brad Paisley with She's Everything here on Old Red 99.5, wrapping up Three Without Me. Don't forget that the Big Blue River Days are in Marysville this Friday and Saturday with the 35th Annual Auto Fest, the Big Blue Barbecue Competition, and plenty happening downtown. Old Red will be there during the car show on Saturday from 1 to 3, so make sure to stop by our booth, grab some Old Red swag, and register to win VIP tickets to Last Call for Summer with Little Texas and Jake Worthington happening on Saturday, August 15th at the Jefferson County Speedway. Coming up, we've got Johnny Cash, Rascal Flatts, and more as part of Continuous Country right here on Old Red.
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1: Fox News, I'm Sue Gossman. The House of Representatives issuing a rare rebuke of President Trump Wednesday over his handling of the conflict in Iran.
2: On this vote, the yeas are 215 and the nays are 208. The concurrent resolution is adopted.
1: Four Republicans joining with Democrats to pass the War Powers Resolution to try to halt military action in Iran. The president is insisting that the U.S. is nearing a deal to end the conflict, and he said,
3: in theory, they're pretty close to signing a paper. We've actually gotten along with them very well. And you know what you saw for the last few nights? It takes two to tango. You understand that we hit them very hard on something else unrelated.
1: The president has said that any agreement must include Iran relinquishing its nuclear stockpile. 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
15: And a good Thursday morning to all the farmers out there as it's time for On the Farm at 5 with Ron. 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Well, my favorite happens to be a game called Knock Poker, and I also like 5-point pitch as well.
16: With a look at your ag news headlines, I'm Erin Anderson on Brownfield. The USDA is testing to confirm a possible case of New World screwworm that was found in the United States. In a post on X, the USDA said a case may have been detected in South Texas. USDA says personnel have been activated on the ground, and it is working with its local partners. Virginia cattle producer Rebecca Werbert says her state has the highest number of data centers in the country, and that's made it extremely difficult for producers to get started. Kayla Haar, a cow-calf operator from Northeast Ohio, says there are also concerns about water availability and quality. Dr. Megan Niederwerder with the Swine Health Information Center says cases of New World screwworm in Mexican outdoor pigs and feral swine are climbing. Go to brownfieldagnews.com for more. I'm Erin Anderson for Brownfield.
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15: Royals baseball can be heard over on 1310 AM KGMT all season long, as tonight it's the first game of a four-game series in Minnesota against the Twins. 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And again, that game can be heard tonight over on 1310 AM KGMT. Here's your commodity and livestock report.
13: Soybeans, corn, and cattle were lower. Hogs were up. Hello, I'm Megan Grebner with your commodity market update on Brownfield. You were made for farming, so with Stein, each year farmers look to make the most of every opportunity and define success on their own terms. Stein Seed Company is right there with them. Stein has yield. Soybeans were lower on fund and technical selling. Crop development conditions look favorable in most of the region. Losses were limited by solid crush margins for biodiesel demand. July beans down 11 and a quarter at 11.54. August beans down 10 and three quarters at 11.58 and a quarter. Corn was lower on fund and technical selling. Corn has been monitoring late planting and development weather along with harvests in South America. South Korea did purchase 136,000 tons of new crop U.S. corn ahead of the open. July corn down 9 at 431 and a half. September corn down 7 and 3 quarters at 440 and a quarter. The wheat complex was lower on fund and technical selling. U.S. prices remain high relative to other exporters and global supplies are ample. The U.S. crop issues and likelihood of lower global production are factors going on in the background. In Chicago, July wheat down 15 and three quarters at 587 and a quarter. September wheat down 15 and a half at $6 and three quarters. In Kansas City, July wheat down 10 and three quarters at 624. And in Minneapolis, July wheat down 10 and three quarters at 626 and a quarter. Live and feeder cattle were lower on technical liquidation. Choice box beef was up at midday. Select was down. August live cattle down 180 at 237.85. October live down 187 at 229. August feeder cattle were down 580 at 342.62. Hogs were up on technical buying. Butcher hogs were steady. National direct business was actually lower. July lean hogs up 35 at 102 even. August lean hogs up 60 cents at 99.57. I'll be back with a look at closing cash numbers on Brownfield coming up.
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13: The nice round of direct cash cattle trade that took place on Wednesday. Dress deals in Nebraska were marked at $405. This follows a light round of trade that took place on Tuesday in the South. Those were at $255 live. Bids did surface in some parts of cattle country at $255 to $256 live. Those were passed. Box beef was mixed with solid and light demand for light offerings. Choice up $1.79 at $395.86. Select was 38 cents lower at $384.43. Estimated cattle slaughter was 109,000 head. Cash hogs closed lower with a fairly light negotiated run. Barrows and gilts at the National Daily Direct down $1.21 with a weighted average of $94.36. The Iowa Minnesota had a weighted average of $94.96. The Western Corn Belt had a weighted average of $94.57. Pork values were lower, down $2.08 at $98.51. Ribs, butts, and bellies were all down sharply, and estimated hog slaughter was 485,000 head. I'm Megan Grebner for Brownfield.
15: Our sister station KWBE is sponsoring the races on Friday night at the Beatrice Speedway. 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
2: Near typical early summer, like early June temperature and humidity levels for much of the Heartland, Heat Center, and the Central Plains. Steady pickup and increase in shower thunderstorm activity from the plains into the northern and western Corn Belt. Maybe some rainfall, too, over the drier reaches the Midwest in the days to come. Good Thursday morning, everyone. It's agriculture meteorologist Greg Solier. We're back in with your Ag Weather Today right here on Brownfield Ag News. Well, a good chunk of the Corn Belt, high and dry. Nice temperature pattern over the past few days. Readings pushing the 80-degree mark all the way up north of the Twins, northwestern Wisconsin, north-central parts of lower Michigan. Be able to continue to add on to those growing degree-day units. Better stands out there in the back 40. Crop as a whole doing good to very good on the latest numbers. Yes, some concerns still, but I think we'll be able to mitigate some of that over parts of southern Wisconsin, northern Illinois with time. Matter of fact, the showers and thunder trending heavy and severe yesterday afternoon, part of the nighttime hours out of the eastern through southern Dakota Territory. Scattered storms, slow moving, downpour producing, hail generating, even again, a couple of severe outbreaks over parts of Nebraska, western Kansas, and boy, those high plains areas from Colorado in through New Mexico. Not much rain, but a lot of wind, and boy, some substantial hail at times. And the shower activity, too, all the way down into the Big Bend of Texas and Bayou Country yesterday afternoon and evening. In any event, showers and thunderstorms on the overnight hours that have been heavy and severe across the Red River Valley of the north into the upper Mississippi Valley, western Lakes region, a little drabble of moisture back in parts of the eastern and southern plains. That frontal boundary down along the Gulf Coast continuing to generate showers and thunderstorms. As the day wears on today, the pickup on the shower thunderstorm business across the Dakotas, especially at the Nebraska line, heads up Corn Palace Sioux Empire region and east from there into the Hawkeye State. The showers and thunder on the increase later tonight and tomorrow morning through the better part of Wisconsin, those drier areas, eastern and southern Iowa too, southward into the eastern plains, and still a pretty active weather pattern this time into the Rio Grande along the Gulf Coast area for the day tomorrow. Then the showers and thunder really begin to pick up over the course of Friday afternoon in through Saturday through the Great Lakes and catching some of Illinois and Indiana and southward from there at a quarter to three quarters. Some spots so 1 to 2 inches over the upper Midwest back across the western Corn Belt and parts of the central plains. In any event, opportunities for some additional topsoil moisture recharge expected right on through the back end of the weekend and probably early next week as well with a couple of more outbreaks, albeit scattered, of showers and thunderstorms, but at least some degree of rainfall expected to move through the remainder of the Corn Belt. So topsoil moisture improvement, temperatures stay warm and still a little on the showery side back west of the Mississippi, centered on the plains. That's the outlook going into next week. No real heat, although warmer than average temperatures will continue to play out El Nino fashion, upper Midwest, parts of the northern plains, and western Corn Belt. I'm Greg Solgay with your Ag Weather Today.
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0: There's something comforting about old-fashioned remedies. What some might dismiss as wives' tales were often practical, effective solutions passed down through generations. Hello, everyone. I'm Cindy Young with Brownfield, and this is my 2 cents. Long before modern medicine, families relied on salves, herbs, and simple home treatments that would heal cuts, bruises, upset stomachs, burns, and a host of everyday ailments. These remedies weren't just superstition. They were observations that were honed over years, sometimes centuries, of trial and care. A poultice of comfrey or plantain could soothe a scraped knee. Lavender, chamomile, or peppermint eased upset stomachs or restless nights. Honey was not only a sweetener, but a natural antiseptic for minor wounds. These treatments were woven into daily life, as natural and familiar as the fields and forests that surrounded the home. Mothers, grandmothers, neighbors, they all passed their knowledge quietly, teaching the next generation which herbs to pick, when to harvest, and how to prepare them. What makes the old-fashioned remedies remarkable is that many of them actually worked. They weren't flashy, and they didn't come in bottles with fancy labels, but they healed, soothed, and nurtured. They remind us that wisdom isn't always found in textbooks, and sometimes the simplest solutions come from watching, listening, and learning from the natural world around us. Old-fashioned remedies are a lot more than folklore. I'm Cindy Young with Brownfield. That's my 2 cents.
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13: A light round of direct cash cattle trade and cash hogs finished the day lower. Good morning, I'm Megan Grebner with your Brownfield Livestock Market Report. There was a fairly light round of direct cash cattle trade that took place on Wednesday. Dress business in Nebraska was at $405. This follows a light round of trade that took place on Tuesday in the South at $255 live. Bids did surface at $255 to $256 live in the South, but were passed. Look for additional trade to take place sometime Thursday or Friday. At the Ozarks Regional Stockyards in Missouri, feeder steers and heifers were not well tested. However, undertones were steady to weak. Steer and heifer calves weighing more than 600 pounds were $3 to $6 higher, while lighter weight calves were $4 to $8 lower. The USDA says demand was moderate on a moderate supply. The quality of the offering was average and buyers were selective. Medium and large one feeder steers, 607 to 628 pounds, brought $419 to $455. Feeder steer 653 to 690 pounds brought $397.50 to $420. Medium and large one feeder heifer 601 to 648 pounds brought $365 to $396. Boxed beef closed mix with solid and light demand for light offerings. Choice up $1.79 at $395.86. Select was 38 cents lower at $384.43. Estimated cattle slaughter was 109,000 head, up 2,000 on the week and down more than 14,000 on the year. Cash hogs closed lower with a fairly light negotiated run. The cash hog market continues to struggle with consistency. With ample supplies of market-ready hogs available, demand is crucial. Looking at the global market, there have been some bright spots when it comes to demand, but there are still lingering concerns around long-term strength. There is an opportunity for domestic demand to see a boost with the return of the summer grilling season. Barrows and gilts at the National Daily Direct were down $1.21 with a weighted average of $94.36. The Iowa Minnesota had a weighted average of $94.96. The Western Corn Belt had a weighted average of $94.57. Pork values closed lower, down $2.08 at $98.51. Ribs, butts, and bellies were all sharply lower, and estimated hog slaughter was 485,000 head, up 17,000 on the week and up about 5,000 on the year. At the CME, live and feeder cattle finished the day lower on technical selling, and lean hog futures were higher on technical buying. I'm Megan Grebner for Brownfield.
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1: Now, here's your weather.
2: Today will be partly sunny with a chance of showers and thunderstorms in the morning, then mostly cloudy with showers likely and a chance of thunderstorms in the afternoon. Humid with highs in the lower 80s, chance of rain 70%. Tonight, mostly cloudy with a 60% chance of showers and thunderstorms, mainly in the morning. Locally heavy rainfall possible after midnight, lows in the lower 60s. Friday, partly sunny with a slight chance of showers and thunderstorms in the afternoon. Humid with highs in the upper 80s. Friday night, showers and thunderstorms likely with lows in the lower 60s. Chance of rain 60%. And for your Saturday, mostly sunny with a high in the upper 80s.
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high atop a 749-foot tower in the middle of a cattle pasture outside of Harbine. Authorized by the federal government to inform. Authorized by George Strait to entertain. 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
1: Fox News, I'm CJ Papa. President Trump describes the effort to strike a peace deal with Iran, preferring diplomacy.
2: If we can get something down in writing which will accomplish the same thing without killing everybody, I'd like to do that. Most of my people, I think, would like to do that.
1: And to that end,
3: per a new Wall Street Journal article, U.S. officials say the president is not considering resuming an all-out war with the regime unless American troops are killed. The reluctance reportedly signaling the president may be willing to tolerate flare-ups for weeks in order to avoid a bigger conflict in the region as he tries to secure a deal.
1: Fox's Madeline Rivera. Officials in California sifting through ballots in the primary for governor, nonpartisan election for LA mayor. President Trump earlier on Truth Social panning the process, posting Democrats are trying to steal both races from two great Republican candidates. America is listening to Fox News.
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6: Yes, hi. 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
7: Good morning, everyone. 65 degrees out there. Little cloudy skies and... Man, I think we're going to see some rain today. 95% chance of it, and a flash flood watch in effect for parts of our listening area. It's a throwback Thursday, Easton Corbin on Ole Red.

0: Merle Haggard there on today's Best Country, Old Red 99.5. It's a throwback Thursday. Nothing really new on the radio today music-wise, so we'll just keep the classics rolling for you. Have you ever heard of a shoey? Yeah, that's when you pour a beer into your shoe and chug it. Big with college kids these days. But yesterday on the Today Show, Carson Daly did a shoey. No thanks. I'll just take my ice cold glass. It's cheese day today, National Cheese Day. But what about Wisconsin cheeseheads? Here's comedian Julie Scoggins.
1: They're different in Wisconsin, man. Cheeseheads. Oh, yeah. Any of y'all cheeseheads? You seen them on TV, though, hadn't you? 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It's stupid. It's a cult, though. You know what? 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You got to die to get out. I love cheese, too, but if I live somewhere that fanatical about it, you know, you can OD. 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You know what happens when you eat too much cheese? You might not poop for a month. No wonder that football team's called the Packers. They can't poop. 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
3: Now, here's your weather.
4: Flash flood watch be in effect this afternoon through tomorrow as showers and thunderstorms bring the potential for heavy rainfall. Today's going to be humid, highs around 80 with winds out of the south 10 to 15, rain chances at 90%. Tonight, mostly cloudy, showers and thunderstorms likely with heavy rainfall possible. Overnight lows dipping down to the lower 60s. Friday brings a break during the day, mostly sunny skies, humid with highs in the upper 80s. Friday night brings another round of thunderstorms likely. Saturday, mostly sunny, humid and hot, highs around 90. Slight chance of rain forecasted for Saturday afternoon. And for Sunday, brings another good chance of rain with showers likely by the afternoon. Chance of thunderstorms as well. Highs reach the mid-80s. By the start of next work week, showers and thunderstorms with highs near 90 degrees.
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20: Good morning. It's Cheese Day, National Cognac Day, Frozen Yogurt Day, Old Maid's Day, Hug Your Cat Day, be careful. Global Running Day, International Corgi Day today. 1896, Henry Ford test drove his first gasoline-powered vehicle, the quadricycle, in Detroit. Basically, it was the moment traffic was invented as well. In 1919, Congress approved the 19th Amendment, giving women the right to vote. In 1940, British forces complete the Dunkirk evacuation during World War II, rescuing more than 330,000 Allied troops from France. In 67, the Jimi Hendrix Experience hits the stage at London Theater, kicks things off with a bold move, covering the Beatles' Sgt. Pepper's Lonely Hearts Club Band. Sitting in the audience, none other than Paul McCartney and George Harrison. 10-cent beer night happened this day, 1974, in Cleveland at an Indians game. 10-cent beer night. Fans were offered unlimited 10-cent beers. Shockingly, this did not end peacefully. 1979, Fleetwood Mac turns Dodger Stadium into a drumline party, recording the USC Trojan marching band for their song, Tusk. Stevie Nicks twirls a baton like a boss in it. And speaking of boss, 1984, this one was released. Sparks a wave of flag-waving confusion. The cover shows Bruce in front of the Stars and Stripes, but the title track, not really a pink patriotic anthem. It's more of a gut punch about Vietnam vets' hard road home. In 1989, the Chinese military violently clear protesters from the Tiananmen Square. In 92, America votes young Elvis versus old Elvis in a stamp contest, and surprise, hip swiveling rockabilly young Elvis wins in a landslide. Also on this day in history, Kelly Clarkson wins American Idol, the very first season of American Idol. What doesn't kill you makes you stronger. Stand a little taller. Doesn't mean I'm lonely when I'm alone. Went on to have a big music career, now hosts her own TV show. Happy birthday, Angelina Jolie, 51 today. She's played everything from a spy to a video game character to a grieving mother, which makes her the most qualified person to ever parent six kids and survive a Brad Pitt breakup. Horatio Sands, still the only SNL cast member who looked like he was constantly trying to sneak a meatball sub into every sketch. He's 57. Bruce Dern, man's been acting since Hollywood was still in black and white. He's 90 today. Russell Brand is 51. Michelle Phillips, the last of the mamas and the papas standing. She's 82. Over Jordan King George III, he lost American colonies and subsequently lost his mind, but at least we got some great songs out of it. And Aesop was born this day around 620 BC. And if you're celebrating your birthday, happy, happy birthday to you.
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1: Now, here's your weather.
2: Flash flood watch in effect this afternoon through tonight with showers and thunderstorms likely. Heavy rainfall possible. Be humid. Highs around 80. Our rain chances at about 90%. For tonight, those showers and thunderstorms continue. Overnight lows dipping down to the lower 60s. Friday, mostly sunny, humid, and warmer. Highs near the upper 80s. Friday night, another good shot of showers and thunderstorms. By Saturday, going to be humid, sunny, hot, with highs near 90 degrees. And Sunday brings another rain chance. Showers likely by the afternoon and evening.
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Brad Paisley there on today's Best Country, Old Red 99.5. Garth Brooks was honored with the Artist of a Lifetime Award last night by the Recording Industry Association of America. He's earned 10 certified diamond albums, so that means they've each sold at least 10 million units. He's also reportedly looking to sell his catalog for a reported $9 billion.

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4: News. I'm Gianna Gelosi. President Trump signaling that a deal with Iran could be right around the corner, but not everybody is willing to wait as four House Republicans joined all Democrats voting to limit the president's Iran war powers.
5: The House of Representatives voted 215 to 208 to pass the War Powers Act resolution that symbolically aims to restrict President Trump from taking additional military action against Iran.
4: As Fox's Trey Yings, votes are still being counted in California in the races for governor and mayor of Los Angeles in the governor's race.
6: The latest numbers from the Associated Press show Hilton with about 28% of the vote. Democrat Javier Becerra is in second place at nearly 26%. And fellow Democrat Tom Steyer is in third place with roughly 20%.
4: Fox's Madeline Rivera, America's listening to Fox News.
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2: 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With the latest local and state headlines, let's head to the News Channel Nebraska newsroom. 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Down to Kansas, where Big Blue River Days is set for this Friday and Saturday in Marysville. The weekend includes cruise night, turtle races, the Big Blue Barbecue, Auto Fest Car Show, Kids Zone, pickleball tournament, food vendors, a beer bend, and live music both nights. For more information, you can check out their Facebook page. Another iconic event that's happening this weekend, the annual Abate Nebraska Ride-In Bike Show and Swap Meet, set for Saturday in Steel City. Bikers from across the Midwest will ride in for bike displays, prizes, camping, food, and lots of entertainment. In other local news, a bee farm near Beatrice continues to grow, and they're close to taking a major step, as News Channel Nebraska's Jake Bartecki has that story.
8: In their 12 years of operation, the Bee Bomb Bee Farm near Beatrice continues to grow. So much so that Kevin and Julie Monfelt have restored a machine shed into a new honey processing facility.
9: This will allow us to get our products out into the grocery stores.
10: It's pretty cool seeing the transformation from an old machine shed to a honey processing building and a wood shop on the other side. And so it's going to help us a lot to make our business grow.
8: Bee Bomb began in Adams in 2014 before transitioning to a farm off of Highway 136 east of Beatrice. As of now, most of the Monfelt's revenue comes from Julie appearing at shows, but with the ability to sell product in stores, the Monfelts hope they can cut back a bit.
9: We're trying to build the business to the point where she doesn't have to do as many of those shows, but the whole idea of the shows is to build a customer base in the areas where we're doing these shows at so that we can have products going out that far.
8: Monfelt say the new processing plant will help streamline efficiency, Kevin recently purchased and constructed a new honey extractor that can cut back work time from nearly a week to just a couple of days.
9: A lot of it's just about time management and doing things more efficiently than what we have in the past.
8: The journey's been a fun one for the Monfelts, and the ability to soon sell in stores, Kevin says, is a reflection of hard work.
9: Oh, it's very rewarding. I mean, anybody that has their own business, I mean, that's what you hope for, is that you're going to grow and prosper, and we've just been very blessed.
8: In Beatrice, Jake Bartecki, News Channel, Nebraska.
2: Thank you, Jake. In other local news, Plant Nebraska will be hosting a tree planting session Friday, June 12th at the Fairbury Cemetery. The event will run from 11 to 3 and will show how trees are planted while answering questions about tree care and the benefits trees provide, especially after the recent storms damaged many trees in Fairbury. To state news now, where from water bottles to coffee cups, plastic containers are part of daily life. Now, Nebraska researchers are trying to find out how much plastic from everyday drinks people are consuming. Researchers from across the University of Nebraska systems are teaming up on nearly a million and a half federally funded study focused on microplastics and nanoplastics. The first phase of the project will measure how many of those particles are released from everyday containers like water bottles, soda bottles, and coffee cups under different conditions. Researchers say factors like heat, repeated use, and the type of plastic material could all affect how many particles end up in beverages.
11: Our research is going to turn this into actual practical evidence-based guidance that could help family inform them about the safe choice and so that support more healthier communities.
2: A second phase led by researchers at the University of Nebraska Med Center will examine where those particles travel once they enter the body and where they accumulate. Then a third phase will focus on connecting that exposure to potential health impacts and translating the findings into practical information for consumers. The team also plans to host a micro and nanoplastic summit in Nebraska in 2027. In other state news, a new effort is underway in Washington to regulate college sports and shield non-revenue programs. Senator Ted Cruz and Maria Cantwell are introducing a bipartisan bill aimed at regulating athlete payments, limiting undergraduate transfers, and restricting in-season coach movement. Nebraska Senator Pete Ricketts says unchecked system changes risk drastic cuts to athletic departments.
12: And with this bill that has been negotiated on a bipartisan basis, what we hope to be able to accomplish is being able to give the schools some of the tools they need to be able to make sure that we can continue to see athletics be funded. Particularly if you think about women's sports, I'm concerned that they may be canceled in lieu of some other sports if there's not enough or appropriate enough funding to support them.
2: The bill was heard in U.S. Senate committee yesterday, but it's already facing pushback. The SEC and the Big Ten both issued a joint statement on Tuesday saying they do not support it. For more news, head to newschannelnebraska.com. I'm Trevor Steinmeier from the NCN Newsroom.
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14: Now, here's your weather.
2: Flash flood watch be in effect this afternoon through tomorrow as showers and thunderstorms bring the potential for heavy rainfall. Today's going to be humid, highs around 80 with winds out of the south 10 to 15, rain chances at 90%. Tonight, mostly cloudy, showers and thunderstorms likely with heavy rainfall possible. Overnight lows dipping down to the lower 60s. Friday brings a break during the day, mostly sunny skies, humid with highs in the upper 80s. Friday night brings another round of thunderstorms likely. Saturday, mostly sunny, humid and hot, highs around 90. Slight chance of rain forecasted for Saturday afternoon. And for Sunday, brings another good chance of rain with showers likely by the afternoon. Chance of thunderstorms as well. Highs reach the mid-80s. By the start of next work week, showers and thunderstorms with highs near 90 degrees.
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2: Take a look at current conditions around the states. Topeka, Kansas, right now cloudy and 67. Marysville and Washington, Kansas, both at 66. Out west in Sydney, it's 56. Norfolk, 65. Omaha at the airport, 68. Beatrice, 67. So is the capital city. Hebron at 64 here at our studios. It looks like there's some drizzle around Jefferson County. Fairbury Studios has 66 degrees.
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16: With today's Shrine Bowl Minute, I'm Doug Duda. Saturday's game kicks off at UNK's Foster Field at 4 o'clock. And as practices start to wind down, Cameron Lenhart, the head coach at Bennington, leading the way for the North, talks about how he wants his team to handle the week.
17: As I told the guys at the beginning, I just wanted them to be present in everything that we're doing. So, you know, if we're at practice, our sole focus needs to be on football, what's going on in that hour, hour and a half. When we are doing the activities that the Shrine's put on, just be engaged and have fun. You know, when we are interacting with those kids, make them feel like it's the most important thing in the world right there at that time.
16: The interaction with the Shrine patients is always a moving experience for the players. Colin Stolpe of Aurora.
18: When you get to see that in person, it just hits on a whole different level. I'm not going to lie, like sometimes like when you first hear about it, you get a little emotional. Like it just hit me on a different level, I guess. Like what we're doing isn't just for the love of the game. Like it's for a whole bigger purpose.
16: Here's Saturday's game right here, pregame at 3:30 with your Shrine Minute. I'm Doug Duda.
19: 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And Nebraska has high enough levels of radon that nearly one in every two homes have levels that are not safe. 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
2: 12 minutes after 7 o'clock, back to the phone line we go. Standing by, Ray Hernandez with Zollner Ford. Good morning, Ray.
20: Hey, good morning, Trevor. And so far, so good. No rain yet.
2: Yeah, I think it's coming now. when they say 95% chance, they're pretty positive about it, I guess. So,
20: yeah, it's okay. We're ready for some more, I guess.
2: Yeah, indeed. We'll take it when we can get it. I was happy to hear. I talked with Cruz on Tuesday. Happy to hear that they extended that employee pricing discount.
20: Yeah, no kidding. That, you know, that's just such a great opportunity for folks that a lot of vehicles that sometimes don't have rebates have great incentives on them now. Like, you know, the Ford Maverick has a couple thousand dollars off with this employee pricing. And prior to that, I don't know if we even had any rebates at all on them. So a great opportunity to take advantage of that. And we happen to have a good selection of those in stock right now. So that program is going to come to an end, but the way things look, the inventory will probably be dwindling by the end of the month when that program runs out. So get in as soon as you can to have a better selection of what's there. And if you're just needing to service your car, you know, that's not a problem either. Come on out. There's no appointment necessary at the Quick Lane. They'll get you in and get you out just as soon as possible. And get you back on the road. You know, it's jump into June and do a little bit of traveling, but make sure your car is safe. Give those guys a call. If you want to set an appointment, you can do that online at Zollner40Beatrice.com. Or, you know, you can also check out our inventory, both new and pre-owned there. Or else just give us a call at 402-223-3547.
2: One thing we haven't talked about in a while, if someone's out there and go, man, I do need my oil changed, but I got to get to work. You guys can certainly help them out there by going and grabbing that vehicle, or they can drop it off and you can give them a ride to work, and everything will be done by the time they get off.
20: Yeah, that's exactly right. You know, it's just trying to make it as easy as we can. If you can't make it in, we'll come out to your work and grab it, get the oil changed and or whatever service work you need done, and then get it back to you. So just a lot of opportunity to get those car needs handled.
2: All right, man. Well, I appreciate the time. We'll talk to you next week.
20: That'll be great. Thanks for the call. Bye.
2: Once again, that's Ray Hernandez from Zollner Ford in Beatrice.

0: Saturday, August 15th, the Jefferson County Speedway turns into a full-throttle country time machine on the Prowitz exterior stage. It's not just a concert. It's a double headliner knockout. You got the kick a little, cause a stir. Little Texas brings the Platinum 90 sing-alongs that still crank like it's 1994. 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Jake Worthington fires back with that new school honky tonk grit that feels tailor made for a summer night. It ain't the whiskey that gets me. Two headliners, one night of wall to wall country. Limited Westin package meets. 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
1: And there's just a limited number of Westin Package Meats VIP seats still available for that. 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Otherwise,
2: you'll be sitting in the back of the cheap seats with me.
1: Yeah. And then your next chance to get those would be just to win them.
2: So, that's right. You got a chance to win some this summer.
1: You do, yeah.
2: Well, anyway.
1: Good morning. Good morning.
2: Today is National Cheese Day.
1: Cheese!
2: I only mention that because you know and I know, and Nicole, who sits beside me, well knows, I'm a little bit lactose intolerant.
1: Mm-hmm.
2: It's Cheese Day. But it's also the Audacity to Hope Day. So, yeah, there's always that, right?
1: Mm-hmm.
2: Okay.
1: Mm-hmm.
2: And also, Henry Ford took his little first road trip on this day.
1: First day of traffic ever.
2: In 1896, he drove his very first Ford through the streets of Detroit.
1: Do you have what it's called?
2: The 10 Lizzie, maybe? I don't know. It was a Model T, Model A. I don't know. A guy, I can never keep him straight.
1: Quadricycle.
2: The
1: quadricycle.
2: Well, I'll be darned.
1: First gasoline-powered vehicle.
2: Okay.
1: Yeah.
2: The amazing thing is he didn't get carjacked. He was in Detroit, so I don't know. So it's a day of celebration. What's in T's Corner today?
3: It's a regular feature.
1: 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Well, today is National Hug Your Cat Day, among other things, too, Randy. Mm-hmm. And by sheer coincidence, tomorrow, National Change Your Bandages Day. A new robot shoes will apparently let you walk at 6 miles per hour.
2: Well, I like this idea.
1: That way, you'll be able to get away as fast as possible when everyone makes fun of you for wearing those ugly robot shoes. The Mummy 4. They're having a fourth Mummy with Brendan Fraser is happening.
2: Wow.
1: Yeah. Hollywood looked around and said, you know what franchise isn't dusty enough?
2: Yeah.
1: It's The Mummy. Let's make another one of those. Serena Williams, speaking of comebacks, she's returning to competitive tennis at the age of 44.
2: Well, God bless her.
1: Yeah. Most people at 44 just returned to Costco for bulk ibuprofen. NYPD is investigating videos of men climbing out of Brooklyn manholes around 2 a.m.
2: Yeah, I read a little something about this.
1: Weird.
2: It's just something they're doing?
1: Nothing good happens after 2 a.m., especially when it includes headlamps and manhole covers, right?
2: Coming out of a manhole.
1: Or is this the Ninja Turtles? I don't know.
2: I don't get it. I don't get it.
1: A survey says workers are turning down promotions and higher pay to avoid stressful jobs.
2: They'd just rather not make that kind of money.
1: Yeah, we used to climb the corporate ladder, and now were afraid of heights.
2: You're taking the slippery side, huh?
1: Experts say the warm weather is making it a buffet for blood-sucking ticks this year.
2: Wow. Well, you know, we kind of talked about that.
1: Yeah, Lyme disease, Rocky Mountain spotted fever, something called alpha-gal syndrome, which makes you allergic to red meat.
2: Yeah, that's that lodestone tick, yeah.
1: Speaking of blood-suckers, what's Congress been up to
2: Kaboom!
1: lately? California park officials are upset that college students visited Shasta Lake over Memorial Day weekend a couple weeks ago, left garbage everywhere.
2: Man. Merle Haggard would be happy.
1: The useless trash included wrappers, cans, their philosophy degrees. It's a bunch of trash. June is Celibacy Awareness Month.
2: Oh, really?
1: Yeah. Speaking of people not scoring, when's the next Kansas City Royals game?
2: They actually won one last night, and they just looked at each other like, wow, it's bad.
1: This day in 1937, the shopping cart was invented.
2: Really?
1: Yeah. Before that, I think grocery trips were just strongman competitions. Put them all on your arm. I still do that. And finally, red light therapy. Have you heard about this? Red light therapy.
2: No, but I'm willing to hear more.
1: You put red light on your face. I don't know. It's big with celebrities.
2: Oh, okay.
1: They say it helps reduce wrinkles.
2: Well.
1: And unless you're stuck at one on Highway 77 behind someone texting, and then old red light therapy doesn't work out too well.
2: Yikes.
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0: Now, here's your weather.
1: Flash flood watch in effect this afternoon through tomorrow, with showers and thunderstorms likely this afternoon, with heavy rainfall possible. Highs will reach around 80 degrees. Pretty humid out there, with winds out of the south 10 to 15. Tonight, showers and storms likely, with more heavy rainfall possible. This evening, Friday turns mostly sunny, hot and humid and warmer. Highs near 90 degrees.
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0: It's time for your Thursday sports update on Ole Red 99.5. I'm Tim Hackett. The season might be over for Nebraska baseball and softball after this past weekend, but there's still plenty of quote-unquote other spring sports in season as we move closer to summer. So let's dive into some of those today. Nebraska concluded the NCAA track and field regional competition with a handful of new school records and a total of 19 event qualifiers for the NCAA Outdoor Championships, which begin next week. That gives everyone a bit of time between competitions, which is nice, but the reality is that Nebraska will be in contention for medal finishes in quite a few different events once that competition gets going starting next Wednesday. They have a few track qualifiers, but it's the field events that the Huskers really excelled in this year, especially the throwing arts. Of those 19 qualifiers, two of them will be competing in men's shot put, four in women's shot put, including the standout Axelina Johansson, two in men's javelin, and one in women's, plus one in women's discus. The NCAA championships begin next Wednesday in Oregon. Nebraska men's golf has been anchored by one main standout this season, junior Rudy Sautron from France, who was named to the Golf Coaches Association of America All-Region team this week. One of a few dozen in his region, one of 150 athletes across the country to achieve that status. Sautron became the first Nebraska men's golfer to be named first team All-Big Ten this season after setting a school record with a 70.27 stroke average over the course of the year, breaking a record that he himself set a year ago. He concluded his season by tying for 25th in the NCAA regional meet in Arizona on May 20th, which was the best finish for a Nebraska athlete at that event since 2010. This is a bit of old news at this point, but I haven't had time to play this clip yet, and I want to, so I'm going to force it into our show today anyway. You may remember that a handful of Nebraska volleyball standouts were selected to train at the USA volleyball facility in Colorado over the summer. If you had to guess who those athletes would be, you'd probably be right. The list included the likes of Andy Jackson, Harper Murray, and Bergen Riley. Here's Bergen Riley discussing this taste of national team experience.
1: It's been awesome. It's been just such a high-level gym to be in, and it's something you dream of is the Olympic team, and being around all the best players in the country is, it's really cool. It's the way that everyone communicates. It's very intentional, and everything they do, every rep that they make, it's very professional of them. And so taking that back to Nebraska and then into my pro career will be really crucial.
0: In related news, USA Volleyball unveiled its initial roster for this summer's Volleyball Nations League, and that roster included a pair of Nebraska alums, hitter Maddie Kubik-Banks and libero Lexi Rodriguez. And in other news related to Bergen Riley, you may have seen this story NCN ran last month, where the college basketball worlds collided in the small Nebraska town of Lindsay for a youth basketball camp with guest appearances from Nebraska's Cale Jacobson and Isaac Trout of Creighton, working together to educate the next generation.
2: Both in-state stars say it wasn't that long ago that they were in the same shoes, dreaming just like the kids they're coaching.
3: I remember growing up and getting to come to some of this stuff, and it's just really cool to be able to experience it with people who want to give back, share some time, and just what little advice we have, maybe give that to some kids. And
4: he's going to half court, I get my rebound.
2: Beyond showing the campers how college athletes warm up, the duo offered some reality-based advice.
5: I mean, if you watch both of us, we're not the best athletes on the floor at any time. So things that we can control, like our skill, our work ethic, being a good teammate, things like that, these guys can look up to that because, you know, some of them might be really athletic when they get older, and some of them may not be. So the reality of it is you can just control the controllables, and then I think that's what we've done so far.
0: Our sports coverage on Ole Red 99.5 is brought to you in part by Western United Mutual Insurance, home office in Wilbur, Beatrice Community Hospital and Health Center, Tatro Chiropractic in Fairbury, Certified Truck and Trailer Repair in Geneva, Miller Sales in Claytonia, and Lammel Plumbing in Beatrice. 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

0: David Lee Murphy on today's Best Country, Old Red 99.5. Good morning, Nicole.
1: Good morning.
0: Let's take a look at our feel-good story of the day today, brought to you by Dr. Sarah Schroeder, Schroeder Family Dentistry in Adams and Tecumseh, giving you something to smile about. A massive blanket fort designed by Nevada high school students officially broke a Guinness World Record. It's confirmed to cover 14,103 square feet.
1: What?
0: A blanket fort.
1: How many blankets was that?
0: I don't know, but this just wasn't about the record. It was about bringing the community together, creating memories for families, and raising awareness for the needs of children and caregivers. But
1: I have so many
0: first
1: questions.
0: First off, why do we need a Guinness World Record of largest blanket fort?
1: Well, and how many chairs did it take?
0: Yeah, I don't know.
1: Like, a blanket fort was made in the living room with couches and chairs and stuff to, you know, throw over it.
0: Yeah.
1: Where did they do this? Did it say? Like, in a field?
0: In a gym?
1: Like I said, I have so many questions. I need answers to these questions.
0: Yeah, I'm probably not going to give them to you. So, hate to be the buzzer.
1: Darn it.
0: Yeah. We got the $100 Minute coming up in just a little bit. To check your weather right now, Diamond Rio on Old Red.

0: Diamond Rio there on Old Red 99.5. Lots of rainfall reports coming in. Barry Court down at Belleville 81 Livestock. He said he's got 2 inches of rain. Still raining there. Ong just called in. Ong, Nebraska, 225. Now, they got like an inch 80 the other day, so lots of rain over that way. 3 miles west of Alexandria, an inch 40. They sent me some pictures of the little blue. That thing is to the banks right now, so it's no wonder why we're in a flash flood watch with more rain coming our way. Haven't seen that in quite some time, the river being full, lakes getting filled up as well. It's kind of nice. Bonnie Welsh over in Hubble got 84. Geneva, 90. Gladstone, 56. Hebron, an inch 40. Chester, an inch 29. Then it got to Jefferson County, kind of went and didn't produce as much rain. Here in town, north part of town, got about 30. South part of town, here at our studios, 35. Potsie and Pleasant Hill, 24. Barb Schwizo, 4.5 miles west of Western, got 15. Don Swartzendruber forgot to call in yesterday, so he might be fired, but we'll let it slide. An inch 47 for his 2-day total, which is good for Shickley because they haven't got rain in a long time. Your forecast coming up next.
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2: Now, here's your weather.
0: Flash flood watch in effect this afternoon through tonight with showers and thunderstorms likely. Heavy rainfall possible. Be humid. Highs around 80. Our rain chances at about 90%. For tonight, those showers and thunderstorms continue. Overnight lows dipping down to the lower 60s. Friday, mostly sunny, humid, and warmer, highs near the upper 80s. Friday night, another good shot of showers and thunderstorms. By Saturday, going to be humid, sunny, hot, with highs near 90 degrees. And Sunday brings another rain chance. Showers likely by the afternoon and evening.
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0: Looking for a new contestant or one that hasn't played in a while? 402-729-3383 if you'd like to try your shot at the $100 Minute this morning.
8: No, Randy, you can't play.
0: 402-729-3383 if you'd like to play the $100 Minute today.
9: Can I give him, like, the answer to the first question?
8: No.
9: Well, what's the...

0: invite Nicole to be our queen for our Poison Ivy and Tick Festival.
1: I'm already there.
2: They're in Omaha.
1: I got my own.
2: Nebraska. They have it every year.
0: Yeah, we hold that festival pretty much during the entire growing season.
1: Yeah.
0: Anytime she wants to come down, we're available.
1: Yeah. It's so weird.
0: He's got quite a fan club down here.
2: Yeah, shoot us that date. We'll have a live remote there. Okay?
0: All right.
1: I'm pretty good at picking ticks off, so yeah. Be aware.
2: All right, Rudy. Well, thanks for calling in, and good luck, sir.
0: Okay, I'll need it.
3: Have you noticed that most of our listeners up in the northern hemisphere of the listening area seem to be a little touched? You know, just a little off, just a little... off skilter,
2: maybe.
0: By the way, Randy, just a little trivia tidbit.
3: Okay.
0: Did you know that up north, Eddie graduated as him and another gal? They had such a high grade point average and so close that the class decided to elect them both valedictorian. There was no salutatorian because their grade point averages were so close, and they were the top two in the class.
1: Really? Wow.
3: Yeah, well, you can sell, you might be able to sell that to a bunch of local yokels, but you'll never sell it to me because I've met, I've met Ed. Look.
0: True. Okay. I read that in the newspaper.
3: Oh, my gosh. That's funny.
1: He can be book smart.
3: Well, okay.
2: Yeah, it was in the Ong newspaper,
1: yeah.
2: Right? Right,
1: yeah.
2: Next to the advertisement for the Poison Ivy Festival.
3: Oh, my. We've got 10 questions for you, sir. Get them all right in 60 seconds. You know what happens. You get the $100 bill. Remember, if you get stuck, just say pass. We can come back to it if there's time on the clock at the end of the game. Also, at the end of the game, if there's time on the clock and you want to change an answer, you can do that. And your clock won't start until Nicole finishes asking the first question. Those are the rules. Are you ready?
0: I'm ready.
1: Rudy from Ong, here's your first question. If you divide your 8-piece shrimp cocktail amongst 4 people, how many shrimp does each person get?
0: 2.
1: Where is the Pinewood Bowl located?
0: Lincoln.
1: Who was John McCain's running mate in 2008?
0: Bass.
1: In The Aviator, Leonardo DiCaprio played what famous billionaire?
0: Howard Hughes.
1: If your food is served flambé, how is it served?
0: On fire.
1: Who was the first person on the moon?
0: Neil Armstrong.
1: Pelé was famous for what sport?
0: Soccer.
1: The North Shore of Turkey is on what sea?
0: The Black Sea.
1: Do chimpanzees have tails?
0: No.
1: Spell the word tortoise.
0: T-O-R-T-I-S-E.
1: Who was John McCain's running mate in 2008?
0: Geraldine Ferraro.
3: She said you can't put lipstick, or if you put lipstick on a pig, it's still a pig. She came from
1: Sarah Palin,
3: Alaska.
2: Yeah, Sarah.
0: Yeah, I knew it was a female, but I couldn't think of the right one.
3: Sarah Palin.
2: Man, you did well.
3: You did
2: extremely well.
3: I gave you 8 and maybe 9. I would have to go back and check, but I don't think you put there's two O's. I think you missed the O.
2: Yeah, the tortoise was where you tripped up on in Sarah Palin. That's the only.
3: Yeah,
2: that's the only two you missed. Yeah,
0: up north, Eddie would have got it right. Let me tell you.
3: Sure, he would have,
2: because he was valedictorian.
0: Yeah.
3: There was only 2 kids in the class, so they had to have co-valedictorian.
2: All right, Rudy. Hey, thanks for playing. You should text us on the same number and sign up to play, all right?
0: Okay.
2: All right.
3: Rudy said, yeah, I'll
1: what
3: get around
1: fun.
3: To that.
1: Yeah.

0: Today's Best Country, Old Red 99.5. Back to the phones we go. Standing by, Lloyd Lowy. He's the parts manager at Butler Ag Equipment. Been a busy spring so far. Some places got some moisture, some more than others, some too much than others. But, man, it's been kind of a wild ride of a spring. A lot of temperature changes, but things are progressing. And I bet it's pretty busy for you at Butler Ag Equipment.
1: It is. We have a lot of stuff going on right now. Like, say, planting season is getting just about wrapped up, and we're starting to get into hay and a lot of spraying right now, and doing some tillage, getting ready for the summer. Actually have some pretty good specials going on right now for hay, ATCO hay components. We have 10% off on those. If you have a track machine, you want some ATCO tracks, those are up to 25% off, which that's a huge deal on tracks. We have a ATCO Plus, like the ATCO financing portion of our system. If you sign up for that, you have 1.99% for 24 months on anything over 1,000. And then free standard shipping on top of that if you sign up for ATCO Plus. And just a lot of deals going on right now.
0: Nice. As always, I know you guys are available when anybody needs you, right?
1: Absolutely, yeah. You can call us at 402-673-4200 anytime. We have a good service department here. We got a lot of sales stuff going on right now as far as equipment sales. And if you need to look at one, or you want to try one out or ask some questions, give us a holler. We'll fix you up.
0: Yeah, the good part about you guys is you have a lot of locations around the United States. And, man, if there's something someone really needs, I'm sure one of your locations has it and you can get it for them.
1: Absolutely. We have 20 stores in the upper Midwest right now, 21 soon. And so if we don't have it here, we can always get it to you quickly and let you take a look at it and answer some questions and whatever you want to do.
0: How's your pre-owned inventory so far?
1: We actually have a lot of trade-ins right now, just a lot of different brands, different equipment, different sizes of equipment. So if you're looking for anything in particular, just let us know and we'll look that up.
0: All right, man. Appreciate the time this morning, and we'll chat soon, all right?
1: All right. Have a great day.
0: Once again, that's Lloyd Lowy. He's the parts manager at Butler Ag Equipment outside of Pickerel. 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Friday brings a break during the day with sunny skies, humid air, and highs upper 80s. But Friday night, another round of thunderstorms likely. Saturday, mostly sunny, humid, and hot, highs around 90. Best chance of rain for Saturday will be a slight storm chance after midnight. So maybe a dry day on Saturday. But Sunday, rain back again. Highs will reach the mid-80s with a chance of afternoon showers and thunderstorms. Monday, more rain, highs near 90.

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0: This is Rudy from Long. Did I win the bacon bet? I didn't think you told me, did you?
1: Let's go to Luke and Buck, Texas.
0: Yeah, well, I was going to say, I have to make a road trip to Fairbury now to pick him up. But unless Nicole wants to deliver him when she comes down for the special.

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1: News. I'm CJ Papa. President Trump hammers the four Republicans who sided with Democrats in the House vote to curb his war powers with Iran, calling the group bad. Meanwhile, a timeline in place seems to be emerging.
2: If it happens, it could happen like over the weekend.
1: He's talking about peace.
3: Despite Iranian reports that peace talks have ceased, the president says talks are actually going pretty well and that a deal may soon be at hand. The president also saying Iran has agreed to let the U.S. go in and get that so-called nuclear dust, the near bomb-grade enriched uranium, if a deal is signed.
1: That's Fox's Griff Jenkins at the White House. He's the acting attorney general. But President Trump last night in the Rose Garden told the crowd he wants to elevate Todd Blanche to the top of the Justice Department. That would require Senate confirmation. And still no winners in the California primary vote for governor, as well as the race for Los Angeles mayor. 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

0: Tom T. Hall on today's Best Country, Old Red 99.5. There's a new unexpected superhero in Detroit, Nicole.
1: Who?
0: A French priest named Jean-Baptiste. He was in his church parking lot when he heard tires squeal and a loud crash. Then he saw an 18-year-old suspect running toward him, shouting, stop him. He sprang into action. He tackled the suspect and he said, quote, unfortunately had to give him a few punches.
1: Ooh.
0: The priest said the young man had stolen a car, caused a crash, which injured a woman. Then he held him down until police got there.
1: Wow.
0: Afterwards, he joked, just another day in Detroit.
2: Yes.
0: Today's Ask the Internet. It's Old Maid's Day, which I don't think has anything to do with the card game, but we're going to say it does. Remember Old Maid?
1: Uh-huh.
0: That game?
1: Yeah.
0: We want to know, what's your favorite card game to play?
2: I've always admired, I like to play cribbage, but I don't play it enough to ever get good at it, nor do I remember the rules from the lapses in my,
0: not playing it.
2: So I have to find somebody that knows the rules and then be patient with me, because the other thing about me in cards, it doesn't work out really well, because I shuffle like I have no fingers.
0: I'm a bad shuffler.
2: I might as well just throw the cards up in the air and then, you know.
0: Oh, that's I got an automatic card shuffler.
2: Yeah, it's
0: great.
1: Serious?
0: Mm-hmm.
1: You suck at shuffling cards.
0: I do. I can get it done. Okay. But I struggle bus with it.
1: Pai Gow Poker.
0: Well, I guess it's a card game, kind of.
1: It's a card game.
0: Okay.
1: Is that not the card game that you were referring to?
0: No, that'll work. That'll work. Our Facebook friends say 4-point pitch, 10-point pitch, of course. P&A, everyone probably knows what that means. Strip poker, any Uno game, rummy, hucklebuck, spades, nerds. I don't know what that is, but like to learn. Phase 10. And a lot of pitches, as you can see. I'm a big
1: pitch. Are there any cops and robbers?
0: No.
2: You know, in different parts of the country, it's not called pitch.
0: What's it called?
2: It's called euchre.
0: Oh.
1: I've played euchre before.
2: Oh, there you go.
0: Then you've
1: played pitch. But they're different than pitch. I've played a lot of pitch.
2: Pitch is euchre. Euchre is pitch. You can play it different ways.
1: Hmm. Well, okay then.
2: You know, you can count for game, or take the tens and make them game, or it's all different kinds of rules.
0: Yeah, I've played quite a few different pitches. Got it on my phone. It's a 9-point. That's interesting. That's a cool way to play.
1: Hmm.
0: I'm going to go with, we call it golf. We play it when we go to Arizona on the golf trip, but it's 9-round card game. It's kind of cool. You'd have to look up the... Too complicated to explain over the air, but yeah, it's fun. It's a lot of fun.
1: So is Pai Gow Poker.
0: So, yeah, go check it out. We want to know, what's your favorite card game. Let us know on the Old Red 99.5 Facebook page. It's today's Ask the Internet, written in the key of G. And if you know C and D, you can play the whole song, Nicole.
2: G, as in Galdern.
0: Yeah.

0: Hal Ketchum there on today's Best Country. Old Red 99.5. Are we going to bring up the elephant in the room, Nicole?
1: I think we should.
0: Randy's shirt. It looks,
1: which
0: it resembles. I do like it too. It's sharp. It's a nice collared shirt.
1: Oh, and it's a lightweight fabric.
0: I don't know if it resembles.
2: It's part of my Mexico collection.
0: Oh, okay. I don't know if it resembles a bowling shirt or.
1: It's a bowling shirt. It looks like a bowling shirt to me.
2: Bowling shirts don't have pockets.
0: Yeah.
2: Do they?
1: Because I think some bowling teams.
2: Because if you went to swoop down on your approach, your cigarettes would fall out.
1: So the only thing your shirt is missing is your name embroidered on it. Rendebauer Bowler Extraordinaire. Did you want to borrow my state championship bowling jacket?
2: No, actually, I just want to go back to Mexico right now.
0: It resembles the. I'm just looking for the flag here on my emojis.
2: It's kind of almost a Swedish flag.
1: Yeah. Oh, yeah. The blue and white. And white. Right.
0: Yeah.
2: I don't know.
1: Well, I like it.
0: I do.
1: You look
0: I
1: very think sharp
0: should
1: today.
0: Wear it every day, in fact.

0: The following are the funniest tweets we've read in the last 24 hours. What you got, Randy?
1: Joe tweets, it's never too late to start exercising. That's why I'm waiting until later. Love you, Joe.
2: Mine's from Michelle Paterini. People giving me directions like, head north. Me. Listen here, Christopher Columbus. Do I turn at Taco Bell or do I go towards Target?
0: Oh, that's funny. Mine is very true. It says, I hate when recipes say, use the leftover bacon to top this, because there is no such thing.

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1: Flag.
2: I don't know what is happening.
1: Flag boy over there has got something to say.
2: You mean bowling man? The bowler.
3: Well, so I read that Social Security, now this is kind of serious, ladies and gentlemen, could face a cut in benefits amounting to around $500 a month for the typical retiree starting in 2032.
2: Well, it looks like you're going to be needing to work some extra hours.
3: Yeah, really. If Congress doesn't step in, do something about it. Now, I'm not saying I have a little faith in government, but if it's in the hands of Congress, I'd be thinking about kissing that $500
2: yep.
3: goodbye.
1: No yep. kidding.
3: Goodbye.
1: 46-year-old detective named Michael was at a police headquarters in Myrtle Beach, South Carolina on Saturday when he got into it with a patrolman. Michael was furious because the guy was warming up fish in the microwave, causing a bad odor in the office. He was so upset, pointed his gun at the other officer. That's not cool, no matter how nasty the microwave was. By the way, no word on what kind of fish it was, but Michael was arrested for pointing a gun at someone, which is a felony in this circumstance. He was booked and released. He's also been fired. The other officer won't be charged with the crime for microwaving the fish.
3: You know, it's often said that there are two types of people in this world. And that would just fit in really, really well with this story. There are those who do that kind of thing. And then there are those that are hated at their job. They just, you know, don't you do that? Don't you warm up fish in the microwave?
2: Mm-mm.
3: Oh, I thought you did. Yeah, me neither. 35-year-old UPS driver was arrested on suspicion of driving under the influence of drugs after leading the San Bernardino County deputies on a chase during his mail delivery shift last Tuesday. Yeah,
1: I would have liked to seen the vehicle that they would
2: drive. Oh,
3: one of the little white Jeep things, you know. Deputies responded, and after reports, the postal worker had exhibited unusual behavior and just stopped making mail deliveries and was acting weird. The driver refused orders to stop. The chase finally did end as the sheriff says, stopped the vehicle and arrested the worker. And maybe a new motto for the postal department: through snow, rain, heat, gloom of night, and unnamed drugs, stay these couriers from completing their rounds.
1: Driving on the wrong side of the car, outrunning police.
2: Well, that's kind of impressive.
3: You know, it's probably got something to do with it. Jumping into the car that's got the steering wheel on the wrong side.
1: Yeah.
2: Mm-hmm.
3: Day after day after day.
1: It's just make you go nuts.
3: Makes me crazy.

0: Here's your weather.
1: Flash flood watch in effect this afternoon through tonight with showers and thunderstorms likely. Heavy rainfall possible. Be humid. Highs around 80. Our rain chances at about 90%. For tonight, those showers and thunderstorms continue. Overnight lows dipping down to the lower 60s. Friday, mostly sunny, humid, and warmer. Highs near the upper 80s. Friday night, another good shot of showers and thunderstorms. By Saturday, going to be humid, sunny, hot, with highs near 90 degrees. And Sunday brings another rain chance. Showers likely by the afternoon and evening.
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0: Kenny Chesney. She thinks my tractor's sexy.
1: Oh, and so do I.
0: Yeah.
1: So do I. You want a little touring news?
2: Yeah.
0: Touring.
1: Yeah. Okay. Vacation news. In case you haven't set your vacations for this year, maybe the listeners.
2: I'm in. Let's hear it.
1: The listeners and Nicole might find this something they might want to do. Visit Finland this summer and take part in an official treasure hunt for a hidden gold bar.
2: Oh, my God.
1: That's worth more than $23,000.
0: Wow.
1: It's a part of their new tourism campaign. This is what happens when you hire Willy Wonka to run the head of tourism.
2: This is great. Are there clues?
1: Yeah, I'm not sure.
0: Or the idea guy is Willie Nelson, and he's been smoking all day.
2: Yeah. Pack a shovel and start digging.
1: But $23,000.
2: Yeah.
1: That might just about cover the trip. So there you go.
0: Yeah.
1: Huh?
0: And just digging holes all over the place there.
2: I love it.
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0: A Throwback Thursday classic with Hank Jr. There's a tear in my beer.
1: Well, there might be more than one or two tears in your beer after you hear that two researchers have been charged of attempting, thank goodness, to bring in vials of viruses.
2: Mpox.
1: Monkeypox and chickenpox. And guess where they caught them? The Detroit airport.
0: Wow.
2: Way to go, Detroit.
1: Yeah. Police described the pair as sketchy and itchy.

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3: News. I'm Therese Crowley. President Trump on a peace deal with Iran says it might not happen, or it could happen over the weekend. But four Republicans joined all Democrats voting to halt military action on Iran.
4: On this vote, the yeas 215 and the nays were 208.
3: That war powers vote will meet President Trump's veto pen. California is still counting. Republicans Steve Hilton and Spencer Pratt still holding on to their places toward a November runoff for governor and L.A. mayor. Water will flow to the Lincoln Memorial Reflecting Pool. Renovations complete by the builder-in-chief.
5: Great concept that never worked because it always leaked. They used stone originally, and the stone leaks because it's got a lot of crevices. And we have a very special material that we use.
3: Painted flag blue, the president says the pool works wonderfully for the first time since it was built in 1922. 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
8: Flash flood watch in effect this afternoon through tomorrow, with showers and thunderstorms likely this afternoon, with heavy rainfall possible. Highs will reach around 80 degrees. Pretty humid out there with winds out of the south 10 to 15. Tonight, showers and storms likely with more heavy rainfall possible this evening. Friday turns mostly sunny, hot and humid and warmer. Highs near 90 degrees.
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8: Today's Best Country, Old Red 99.5. We are going to be heading down to Big Blue River Days coming up in a couple of days. And joining me is Adam, one of the organizers of the event. Man, each and every year you guys seem to get a little bigger and a little better, right?
15: Oh, yeah, absolutely. And that's always the goal. You know, we're always trying to outdo ourselves and make it better year after year.
8: Yeah, the car show, it's, man, just went on for years and years and years. The little barbecue contest has grown over the years as well, and you got lots of street vendors that are going to be happening on the streets as well. You are kind of one of the organizers of the music. Can you talk a little bit about what's going on music-wise at Big Blue River Days this year?
15: Yeah, I'd be happy to. We're going to have a four different musical acts this weekend, starting Friday evening at 8:30 p.m. We'll have the Stephen Banky and the Flatland Band. They have a high energy rock and roll with cowboy hats kind of sound. You kind of think Lynyrd Skynyrd meets Whiskey Myers. It'll be a good variety, no matter, you know, what style of music you enjoy. The theme for the Big Blue River Days, this year is Yacht Club. And, Saturday Saturday's bands kind of bring that theme full circle. Saturday's lineup is Brighton Stahl, who goes, he's a local talent from the Marysville area. He kind of calls himself the Landlocked Sailor. He'll be playing an acoustic set Saturday at 4 p.m.
8: Nice.
15: He kind of reminds us of our very own local Jimmy Buffett here.
8: There you go.
15: The Yachties, that kind of really brings that full circle, take the stage at 6:30 p.m. and they're a yacht rock and disco band. They kind of describe themselves as smooth moves and smooth grooves and disco moves.
8: Nice.
15: So like Toto, Hall & Oates, the Bee Gees, Casey and the Sunshine Band, all the way to Kenny Loggins. So there'll be a fun and relaxing kind of atmosphere with them. Then the final to close out the Saturday afternoon, Saturday evening, is the M80s. They're at 8:30, and they'll have all the hits that made the 80s famous. They've been voted Kansas City's best cover band for 5 years in a row.
8: Wow.
15: They've opened for national acts like Pat Benatar and REO Speedwagon and the Spin Doctors. So should be an awesome show.
8: We're going to be broadcasting there from 1 to 3 on Saturday. Make sure everybody swings by our booth and grabs some Old Red swag, registers to win some VIP tickets to our concert that's coming up in August. Adam, there's really something for everyone when you come to Big Blue River Days, right?
15: Oh, absolutely. 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

The late and great Keith Whitley there on Old Red 99.5. Good morning to you. We got some tickets to give away to the Beatrice Speedway races on Friday night. It's Queeby and Old Red Night at the Raceway. Tune in right now for your chance to win. And you can spend Friday night with the smell of dirt, fuel, and summer speed in the air. If you want a pair of tickets to the races Friday night in Beatrice, give me a call, 402-729-3383. I'll hook the first two callers up with a pair of tickets to see Friday's races at the Beatrice Speedway. Give me a call, first two callers, 402-729-3383.

And congratulations to Rob and Steven. They are headed with a guest of their picking to the Beatrice Speedway this Friday night. It's Queeby Night at the Races.

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0: Rodney Atkins there on today's Best Country, Old Red 99.5. Big Blue River Days rolling into Marysville this Friday and Saturday with the 35th Annual Auto Fest, the Big Blue Barbecue Competition, and plenty happening downtown. Old Red 99.5 will be there during the car show Saturday from 1 to 3, so swing by our booth, grab some Old Red swag, and register to win VIP tickets to Last Call for Summer with Little Texas and Jake Worthington. 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Up next, your opening livestock report brought to you by Jerry Miller, your Channel Seeds Pro of Fairbury. 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He's not just a seed pro, he's your neighbor, your friend, and your secret weapon to better yields.
1: Hogs are expected to open mixed. Good morning, I'm Megan Grebner with the Brownfield Market Update. The cash hog market remains focused on demand. Supplies of market-ready hogs are ample. This week's export sales report from the USDA did show a decline from both the previous week and the prior four-week average. Mexico continues to be a bright spot for U.S. pork, but there are still lingering long-term concerns about the strength of global demand. Summer grilling season is in full swing. That could help bolster domestic demand, especially with pork being a competitively priced protein in the retail space. Processors likely have their needed numbers on hand, so a slow finish to the week wouldn't be a big surprise. Pork values closed lower yesterday. Those were down 208 at 98.51. Ribs, butts, and bellies were all sharply lower. Picnics, hams, and loins were also down. Estimated hog slaughter was 485,000 head, up 17,000 on the week and up about 5,000 on the year. And box beef finished the day mixed on Wednesday with solid and light demand for light offerings. Taking a quick look at the early happenings on the futures market, soybeans are lower on fund and technical selling. July beans down 13.5 at 11.40.5. August beans down 13.5 at 11.44.75. Corn is also lower on fund and technical selling. July contracts down 7 at 4.24.5. September corn down 7.25 at 4.33. The wheat complex is mixed. Live and feeder cattle are mostly sharply higher on oversold signals. The USDA did confirm the first case of New World screwworm within the U.S. borders. August live's up 335 at 241.20. August feeder cattle are up 657 at 349.20. Hogs are lower on ongoing demand uncertainty. July lean hogs down 52 at 101.47. August lean hogs are down 30 at 99.27. I'm Megan Grebner for Brownfield.
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0: Here's your weather.
1: Flash flood watch in effect this afternoon through tonight with showers and thunderstorms likely. Heavy rainfall possible. Be humid. Highs around 80. Our rain chances at about 90%. For tonight, those showers and thunderstorms continue. Overnight lows dipping down to the lower 60s. Friday, mostly sunny, humid, and warmer. Highs near the upper 80s. Friday night, another good shot of showers and thunderstorms. By Saturday, going to be humid, sunny, hot, with highs near 90 degrees. And Sunday brings another rain chance. Showers likely by the afternoon and evening.
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5: Soybeans and corn are down. Cattle are mostly sharply higher. Hogs are mostly lower. Hello, I'm Megan Grebner with your commodity market update on Brownfield. Speed wins, that's why Stein is focused on delivering higher-yielding genetics faster than the competition and why they've released more new Enlist E3 lines than any other company. Stein has yield. Soybeans are sharply lower on fund and technical selling. Soybean export sales were down on the week, but up from the prior four-week average. The trade continues to monitor crop development weather in the U.S. July beans down 21 and three quarters at 11.32 and a quarter. August beans down 19 and three quarters at 11.38 and a half. Corn is lower on fund and technical selling. The USDA reported a sale of more than 4.5 million bushels of corn to Colombia for the 2026-2027 marketing year. However, weekly export sales were down significantly. Corn is watching crop development weather in the U.S. and harvest activity in South America. July corn down 7.25 at 424 and a quarter. September corn down 6.5 at 433 and three quarters. The wheat complex is mixed. U.S. wheat remains priced higher than the rest of the world, putting it at a disadvantage on the global market. July wheat in Chicago is unchanged at 587 and a quarter. September wheat up a penny at 601 and three quarters. In Kansas City, July wheat's down a penny at 623. And in Minneapolis, July wheat is unchanged at 626 and a quarter. Live and feeder cattle are mostly sharply higher on oversold signals. The USDA did confirm the first case of New World screwworm in South Texas yesterday. August lives up 230 at 240.15. October lives up 285 at 231.85. August feeder cattle up 510 at 347.72. Hogs are mostly lower on ongoing demand uncertainty. July lean hogs down 125 at $100.75. August lean hogs down 65 at 98.92. I'm Megan Grebner for Brownfield.
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4: News. I'm Therese Crowley. President Trump on a peace deal with Iran says it might not happen, or it could happen over the weekend. But four Republicans joined all Democrats voting to halt military action on Iran.
5: On this vote, the yeas are 215 and the nays are 208.
4: That war powers vote will meet President Trump's veto pen. California is still counting. Republicans Steve Hilton and Spencer Pratt still holding on to their places toward a November runoff for governor and L.A. mayor. Water will flow to the Lincoln Memorial Reflecting Pool. 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
6: Great concept that never worked because it always leaked. They used stone originally, and the stone leaks because it's got a lot of crevices. And we have a very special material that we use.
4: Painted flag blue, the president says the pool works wonderfully for the first time since it was built in 1922. America is listening to Fox News.
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0: And five, wrapping up that big block of country. This Saturday, some of the best graduating high school football players in the state hit the field for the 68th annual Shrine Bowl at UNK's stadium in Kearney, including Merrick Johnson of Beatrice, Marcus Nelson and Preston Ozenbaugh of Norris, Garrett Schoen of Milford, Carson Sieber of Deschler, and Cole Vorderstrass of Thayer Central. All proceeds from the game support the Shriners Hospital, which is a great cause. And you can hear the game live Saturday on All Red with pregame at 3:30, kickoff at 4, or watch it on News Channel Nebraska TV. 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
2: Soybeans and corn are down. Cattle are mostly sharply higher. Hogs are mostly lower. Hello, I'm Megan Grebner with your commodity market update on Brownfield. When it comes to short stature corn, it all started with Stein for decades. They've been focused on unique hybrids that deliver top yields. Stein invented short stature corn, then perfected it. Stein has yield. Soybeans are sharply lower on fund and technical selling. July beans down 26.5 at 11.27.5. August beans down 26.75 at 11.31.5. Corn is lower on fund and technical selling. July corn's down 9 at 4.22.5. September corn's down 8.75 at 4.31.5. Live and feeder cattle are mostly sharply higher on oversold signals. August live's up 262 at 240.47. August feeder is up 687 at 349.50. Hogs are mostly lower with ongoing uncertainties around demand. July lean hogs down $1.15 at $100.85. I'm Megan Grebner for Brownfield.
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1: Now, here's your weather.
2: Flash flood watch be in effect this afternoon through tomorrow as showers and thunderstorms bring the potential for heavy rainfall. Today's going to be humid, highs around 80 with winds out of the south 10 to 15, rain chances at 90%. Tonight, mostly cloudy, showers and thunderstorms likely with heavy rainfall possible. Overnight lows dipping down to the lower 60s. Friday brings a break during the day, mostly sunny skies, humid with highs in the upper 80s. Friday night brings another round of thunderstorms likely. Saturday, mostly sunny, humid and hot, highs around 90. Slight chance of rain forecasted for Saturday afternoon. And for Sunday, brings another good chance of rain with showers likely by the afternoon. Chance of thunderstorms as well. Highs reach the mid-80s. By the start of next work week, showers and thunderstorms with highs near 90 degrees.
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0: 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I like it, I love it, I want some more
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2: News. I'm Therese Crowley. President Trump says a peace deal with Iran could happen over the weekend or it might not happen.
3: The president spoke in the Oval Office yesterday saying that the United States is very close to making a powerful deal. He added that the Obama deal was a disgrace.
4: If we can get something down in writing which will accomplish the same thing without killing everybody, I'd like to do that. Most of my people, I think, would like to do that.
2: And he called a House vote to halt military action on Iran meaningless and unpatriotic with a veto on the way. Trump term one as National Security Advisor John Bolton agrees to plead guilty to one of 18 counts of retaining classified information in a deal to avoid prison time. Today's jobless stats grew more than expected. AI was the leading cause of job cuts for the third straight month, yet the Dow soared over 800 points for a new intraday high over 51,500. 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
13: Rudy from Ong, here's your first question. If you divide your 8-piece shrimp cocktail amongst 4 people, how many shrimp does each person get?
14: 2.
13: Where is the Pinewood Bowl located?
14: Lincoln.
13: Who was John McCain's running mate in 2008?
14: Bass.
13: In The Aviator, Leonardo DiCaprio played what famous billionaire?
14: Howard Hughes.
13: If your food is served flambé, how is it served?
14: On fire.
13: Who was the first person on the moon?
14: Neil Armstrong.
13: Pele was famous for what sport?
14: Soccer.
13: The North Shore of Turkey is on what sea?
14: Black Sea.
13: Do chimpanzees have tails?
14: No.
13: Spell the word tortoise.
14: T-O-R-T-I-S-E.
13: Who was John McCain's running mate in 2008?
14: Geraldine Ferraro.
15: Yeah. She said you can't put lipstick, or if you put lipstick on a pig, it's still a pig. She came from
13: Sarah Palin.
15: Alaska.
16: Yeah, Sarah.
14: Yeah, I knew it was a female, but yep. I couldn't think of the right one.
15: Sarah Palin.
16: Man, you did well.
15: You did.
16: Extremely well.
15: I gave you 8 and maybe 9. I would have to go back and check, but I don't think you put there's two O's. I think you missed the O.
16: Yeah, the tortoise was where you tripped up on in Sarah Palin. That's the only.
15: Yeah,
16: that's the only two you missed. Yeah.
14: Up north, Eddie would have got it right. Let me tell you.
15: Sure, he would have.
16: Because he was valedictorian. Yeah.
15: There was only 2 kids in the class, so they had to have co-valedictorian.
16: All right, Rudy. Hey, thanks for playing. You should text us on the same number and sign up to play, all right?
14: Okay.
16: All right.
15: Rudy said, yeah, I'll
13: what
15: get around to that.
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Ronnie Millsap there on a throwback Thursday. Good morning from Old Red 99.5. You can shoot us a text anytime on our studio line, 402-729-3383. Thanks to Lichty TV Appliance and Furniture Store in York. Here's Dina Carter on Old Red. He was

0: Little Texas there, old Red 99.5, going to be one of our two headliners for our last call for a summer concert coming up August 15th. They'll be taking the stage, the ProWitz exterior stage, that is, with Jake Worthington for our summer concert. 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
1: Now, here's your weather.
2: Flash flood watch in effect this afternoon through tonight with showers and thunderstorms likely. Heavy rainfall possible. Be humid. Highs around 80. Our rain chances at about 90%. For tonight, those showers and thunderstorms continue. Overnight lows dipping down to the lower 60s. Friday, mostly sunny, humid, and warmer. Highs near the upper 80s Friday night. Another good shot of showers and thunderstorms. By Saturday, going to be humid, sunny, hot, with highs near 90 degrees. And Sunday brings another rain chance. Showers likely by the afternoon and evening.
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2: Here you are, just driving down the road, minding your own business. And then this happens. Uh-oh. That's not exactly what you said. Then you're at a Little League game, and this happens. Uh-oh. Then your kids are playing ball in the front yard, and this happens. Uh-oh. And again, that's not what you said. What you did say is that you had to call Fairbury Glass or Ham Glass in Beatrice to get the windows repaired or replaced.
3: News. I'm Gianna Gelosi. The Trump administration announced today it was charging 14 people in Ohio of committing more than $50 million of fraud as part of a wider crackdown against fraud across the country.
4: With our state and local partners, the Department of Justice will be working day and night to identify you, arrest you, and imprison you.
3: That's Acting Attorney General Todd Blanche, who President Trump says could soon be in the AG role permanently. Hezbollah rejects the ceasefire signed by Israel and Lebanon.
5: This agreement was dependent on the Iran-backed militants of Hezbollah ending their hostile actions against Israel. The group's leader says agreeing to the demand that they leave southern Lebanon would mean surrender, defeat, and achieving the enemy's goals.
3: And that is Fox's Jonathan Savage reporting. 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
20: Now, here's your weather.
1: Flash flood watch in effect this afternoon through tomorrow, with showers and thunderstorms likely this afternoon, with heavy rainfall possible. Highs will reach around 80 degrees. Pretty humid out there with winds out of the south 10 to 15. Tonight, showers and storms likely with more heavy rainfall possible this evening. Friday turns mostly sunny, hot and humid and warmer. Highs near 90 degrees.
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2: With today's Shrine Bowl Minute, I'm Doug Duda. Saturday's game kicks off at UNK's Foster Field at 4 o'clock. And as practices start to wind down, Cameron Lenhart, the head coach at Bennington, leading the way for the North, talks about how he wants his team to handle the week.
19: As I told the guys at the beginning, I just wanted them to be present in everything that we're doing. So, you know, if we're at practice, our sole focus needs to be on football, what's going on in that hour, hour and a half. When we are doing the activities that the Shrine's put on, just be engaged and have fun. You know, when we are interacting with those kids, make them feel like it's the most important thing in the world right there at that time.
2: The interaction with the Shrine patients is always a moving experience for the players. Colin Stolpe of Aurora.
23: 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Like what we're doing isn't just for the love of the game. 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
2: 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I'm Doug Duda.
1: 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Down to Kansas, where Big Blue River Days is set for this Friday and Saturday in Marysville. The weekend includes cruise night, turtle races, the Big Blue Barbecue, Auto Fest Car Show, Kids Zone, pickleball tournament, food vendors, a beer bend, and live music both nights. For more information, you can check out their Facebook page. Another iconic event that's happening this weekend, the annual Abate Nebraska Ride-In Bike Show and Swap Meet, set for Saturday in Steel City. Bikers from across the Midwest will ride in for bike displays, prizes, camping, food, and lots of entertainment. In other local news, a bee farm near Beatrice continues to grow, and they're close to taking a major step, as News Channel Nebraska's Jake Bartecki has that story.
24: In their 12 years of operation, the Bee Bomb Bee Farm near Beatrice continues to grow, so much so that Kevin and Julie Monfelt have restored a machine shed into a new honey processing facility.
25: This will allow us to get our products out into the grocery stores.
26: It's pretty cool seeing the transformation from an old machine shed to a honey processing building and a wood shop on the other side. 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
24: Bee Bomb began in Adams in 2014 before transitioning to a farm off of Highway 136 east of Beatrice. As of now, most of the Monfelt's revenue comes from Julie appearing at shows, but with the ability to sell product in stores, the Monfelts hope they can cut back a bit.
25: We're trying to build the business to the point where she doesn't have to do as many of those shows, but the whole idea of the shows is to build a customer base in the areas where we're doing these shows at so that we can have products going out that far.
24: Monfelt say the new processing plant will help streamline efficiency. Kevin recently purchased and constructed a new honey extractor that can cut back work time from nearly a week to just a couple of days.
25: A lot of it's just about time management and doing things more efficiently than what we have in the past.
24: The journey's been a fun one for the Monfelts, and the ability to soon sell in stores, Kevin says, is a reflection of hard work.
25: Oh, it's very rewarding. I mean, anybody that has their own business, I mean, that's what you hope for, is that you're going to grow and prosper, and we've just been very blessed.
24: In Beatrice, Jake Bartecki, News Channel, Nebraska.
1: Thank you, Jake. And other local news, Plant Nebraska will be hosting a tree planting session Friday, June 12th at the Fairbury Cemetery. The event will run from 11 to 3 and will show how trees are planted while answering questions about tree care and the benefits trees provide, especially after the recent storms damaged many trees in Fairbury. To state news now, where from water bottles to coffee cups, plastic containers are part of daily life. Now, Nebraska researchers are trying to find out how much plastic from everyday drinks people are consuming. Researchers from across the University of Nebraska systems are teaming up on nearly a million and a half federally funded study focused on microplastics and nanoplastics. The first phase of the project will measure how many of those particles are released from everyday containers like water bottles, soda bottles, and coffee cups under different conditions. Researchers say factors like heat, repeated use, and the type of plastic material could all affect how many particles end up in beverages.
3: Our research is going to turn this into actual practical evidence-based guidance that could help a family inform them about the safe choice and so that support more healthier communities.
1: A second phase led by researchers at the University of Nebraska Med Center will examine where those particles travel once they enter the body and where they accumulate. Then a third phase will focus on connecting that exposure to potential health impacts and translating the findings into practical information for consumers. The team also plans to host a micro and nanoplastic summit in Nebraska in 2027. In other state news, a new effort is underway in Washington to regulate college sports and shield non-revenue programs. Senator Ted Cruz and Maria Cantwell are introducing a bipartisan bill aimed at regulating athlete payments, limiting undergraduate transfers, and restricting in-season coach movement. Nebraska Senator Pete Ricketts says unchecked system changes risk drastic cuts to athletic departments.
4: And with this bill that has been negotiated on a bipartisan basis, what we hope to be able to accomplish is being able to give the schools some of the tools they need to be able to make sure that we can continue to see athletics be funded. Particularly if you think about women's sports, I'm concerned that they may be canceled in lieu of some other sports if there's not enough or appropriate enough funding to support them.
1: The bill was heard in U.S. Senate committee yesterday, but it's already facing pushback. The SEC and the Big Ten both issued a joint statement on Tuesday saying they do not support it. For more news, head to newschannelnebraska.com. I'm Trevor Steinmeier from the NCN Newsroom.
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2: More direct cash cow trade is developing and cash hogs are higher at midday. Hello, I'm Megan Grebner with your Brownfield Livestock Market Report. There's another round of direct cash cattle trade underway following the light business that took place on Wednesday. Live deals are marked at $256. That's a dollar lower than the prior week's weighted averages, but fully steady with this week's previous business. On Wednesday, there was some light dress trade reported in the north at $405, steady with the previous week's weighted average basis. Box beef was lower at midday with light demand for moderate offerings. Choice is $1.97 lower at $393.89. Select is down $1.95 at $382.48. At the Bloomfield Livestock Auction in Iowa, compared to the most recent sale, steers were mostly $2 to $12 lower. Heifers were mixed. Heifers weighing less than 500 pounds were sharply lower, while heifers weighing more than 500 pounds were mostly $15 to $18 higher. The USDA says demand was very good both in-house and online. Supply was heavy. Medium and large one feeder steer, 657 to 683 pounds, brought $418 to $440. Feeder steers, 901 to 947 pounds, brought $329 to $361. Medium and large one feeder heifer, 606 to 640 pounds, brought $381 to $405. Cash hogs are higher at midday with moderate negotiated purchases. The cash hog market remains largely focused on demand as supplies of market-ready hogs are ample. This week's export sales report from the USDA did show a decline from the previous week and a light drop from the prior four-week average. Mexico continues to be a bright spot for U.S. pork demand, but there are still lingering long-term concerns about global strength. Summer grilling season is in full swing, which could help bolster domestic demand, especially as pork remains a very competitively priced protein in the retail space. Barrows and gilts at the National Daily Direct are up $1.27 with a weighted average of $95.64. The Iowa Minnesota is 91 cents higher with a weighted average of $95.76. And the Western Corn Belt's up $1.27 with a weighted average of $95.64. Butcher hog prices at the Midwest cash markets are steady at $62. And pork values are sharply higher at midday, up $2.84 at $101.35. Bellies jumped more than $8 to start the day. I'm Megan Grebner for Brownfield.
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0: Flash flood watch be in effect this afternoon through tomorrow as showers and thunderstorms bring the potential for heavy rainfall. Today's going to be humid, highs around 80 with winds out of the south 10 to 15, rain chances at 90%. Tonight, mostly cloudy, showers and thunderstorms likely with heavy rainfall possible. Overnight lows dipping down to the lower 60s. Friday brings a break during the day, mostly sunny skies, humid with highs in the upper 80s. Friday night brings another round of thunderstorms likely. Saturday, mostly sunny, humid and hot, highs around 90. Slight chance of rain forecasted for Saturday afternoon. And for Sunday, brings another good chance of rain with showers likely by the afternoon. Chance of thunderstorms as well. Highs reach the mid-80s. By the start of next work week, showers and thunderstorms with highs near 90 degrees.
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0: Taking a look at some rainfall that we got last evening. Barry Court down at Belleville 81 Livestock had 2 inches, and it was still raining when he called this morning in his rain gauge. Over in Ong, they had 225, 3 miles west of Alex, 1.40 inches. Bonnie Welsh of Hubble, 84. Geneva got 90. Dave Endorf, 1 mile southwest of Dakin, had 40. Gladstone got 0.5 inches. Hebron got 1.40 inches. Chester got 1.30 inches. North H in February got 27. South K here at our studios, we had 35. Potsie and Pleasant Hill had 24. Barb Schweizel, 4.5 miles west of Western, 0.15 inches of rain. Don Swartz and Drew Beer of Shickley, a 2-day total of 1.50 inches over the last 2 days. More rain to come tonight. And once again, a flash flood watch in effect for our listening area. 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
3: Soybeans and corn are down. Cattle are mostly sharply higher. Hogs are mostly lower. Hello, I'm Megan Grebner with your commodity market update on Brownfield. You better build bigger bins. It's just a suggestion, but regardless, be ready to maximize your per acre profits with MX Series corn by Stein. Stein has yield. Soybeans are lower on fund and technical selling. Soybean export sales were down on the week, but up from the prior four-week average. Soybean meal and soybean oil are also sharply lower. July beans stand 30 and a quarter at 11.23 and three quarters. August beans stand 31 at 11.27 and a quarter. Corn is lower on fund and technical selling. The USDA did report a sale of more than 4.5 million bushels of corn to Colombia for the 2026-2027 marketing year. However, weekly export sales were down significantly. July corn down 8.25 at 4.23 and a quarter. September corn down 8 at 4.32 and a quarter. The wheat complex is lower. U.S. wheat remains higher priced than the rest of the world, putting it at a disadvantage on the global market. The trade is also watching U.S. winter wheat harvest activity and weather for spring wheat. In Chicago, July wheat down 6.25 at 5.81. September wheat down 6.25 at 5.94.5. In Kansas City, July wheat's down 4.5 at 6.19.5. And in Minneapolis, July wheat down 6.5 at 6.19.75. Live and feeder cattle are mostly sharply higher on oversold signals. The USDA did confirm the first case of New World screwworm in South Texas. August live cattle up 397 at 241.82. October lives up 522 at 234.22. August feeder cattle up 1060 at 353.22. Hogs were mostly lower amid ongoing demand uncertainty. Butcher hogs were steady. Cash business was higher at midday. July lean hogs down 50 at 101.50. August lean hogs down 25 at 99.32. I'm Megan Grebner for Brownfield.
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7: It's time for your Thursday sports update on Ole Red 99.5. I'm Tim Hackett. The season might be over for Nebraska baseball and softball after this past weekend, but there's still plenty of quote-unquote other spring sports in season as we move closer to summer, so let's dive into some of those today. Nebraska concluded the NCAA track and field regional competition with a handful of new school records and a total of 19 event qualifiers for the NCAA Outdoor Championships, which begin next week. That gives everyone a bit of time between competitions, which is nice, but the reality is that Nebraska will be in contention for medal finishes in quite a few different events once that competition gets going starting next Wednesday. They have a few track qualifiers, but it's the field events that the Huskers really excelled in this year, especially the throwing arts. Of those 19 qualifiers, two of them will be competing in men's shot put, four in women's shot put, including the standout Axelina Johansson, two in men's javelin and one in women's, plus one in women's discus. The NCAA championships begin next Wednesday in Oregon. Nebraska men's golf has been anchored by one main standout this season, junior Rudy Sautron from France, who was named to the Golf Coaches Association of America All-Region team this week. One of a few dozen in his region, one of 150 athletes across the country to achieve that status. Sautron became the first Nebraska men's golfer to be named first team All-Big Ten this season, after setting a school record with a 70.27 stroke average over the course of the year, breaking a record that he himself set a year ago. He concluded his season by tying for 25th in the NCAA regional meet in Arizona on May 20th, which was the best finish for a Nebraska athlete at that event since 2010. This is a bit of old news at this point, but I haven't had time to play this clip yet, and I want to, so I'm going to force it into our show today anyway. You may remember that a handful of Nebraska volleyball standouts were selected to train at the USA volleyball facility in Colorado over the summer. If you had to guess who those athletes would be, you'd probably be right. The list included the likes of Andy Jackson, Harper Murray, and Bergen Riley. Here's Bergen Riley discussing this taste of national team experience.
8: It's been awesome. It's been just such a high-level gym to be in, and it's something you dream of, is the Olympic team, and being around all the best players in the country is really cool. It's the way that everyone communicates. It's very intentional, and everything they do, every rep that they make, it's very professional of them. And so taking that back to Nebraska and then into my pro career will be really crucial.
7: In related news, USA Volleyball unveiled its initial roster for this summer's Volleyball Nations League, and that roster included a pair of Nebraska alums, hitter Maddie Kubik-Banks and libero Lexi Rodriguez. And in other news related to Bergen Riley, you may have seen this story NCN ran last month, where the college basketball worlds collided in the small Nebraska town of Lindsay for a youth basketball camp with guest appearances from Nebraska's Cale Jacobson and Isaac Trout of Creighton, working together to educate the next generation.
9: Both in-state stars say it wasn't that long ago that they were in the same shoes, dreaming just like the kids they're coaching.
10: I remember growing up and getting to come to some of this stuff, and it's just really cool to be able to experience it with people who want to give back, share some time, and just what little advice we have, maybe give that to some kids. And
11: he's going to half court, I get my rebound.
9: Beyond showing the campers how college athletes warm up, the duo offered some reality-based advice.
12: I mean, if you watch both of us, we're not the best athletes on the floor at any time. So things that we can control, like our skill, our work ethic, being a good teammate, things like that, these guys can look up to that, because, you know, some of them might be really athletic when they get older, and some of them may not be. So the reality of it is you can just control the controllables, and then I think that's what we've done so far.
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1: 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And Sunday, 2 to 5, the Beatrice Area Singles and Couples Dance will be held at the Beatrice Senior Center. 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
2: I'm Brent Barnett with Ag Headline News on Brownfield. New World Screwworm has been confirmed in the U.S. Ag Secretary Brooke Rollins says the lone case was found in the umbilical area of a three-week-old calf in La Pryor, Texas.
3: We've established a 20-kilometer infested zone around the detection and implementing quarantines, movement controls, and surveillance in this area.
2: House Ag Committee Chairman Glenn G.T. Thompson says the latest detection of New World Screwworm is not what the cattle industry hoped to see.
4: But we are prepared to fight this, containing the spread through quarantine measures and sterile fly dispersals, and deploying treatment options to any animals that may be infected, and continued education to producers and consumers alike will be crucial.
2: During a committee hearing with Ag Secretary Brooke Rollins Thursday morning, Thompson told the secretary there needs to be frank conversations about a return to normalcy at the southern border. The chief veterinarian of the National Pork Board says it's been a difficult year as pork producers battle swine diseases. Brownfield's Mark Dornkamp reports from World Pork Expo in Des Moines.
5: Dr. Dusty Otakovin says porcine reproductive and respiratory disease and porcine epidemic diarrhea virus are the most challenging.
6: We've heard that really as we go back a year ago when we started collecting producer information about what were their most challenging issues that they're dealing with. And we heard PERS more than anything else, but also PED.
5: Otakovin says the response to PERS and PEDV has helped frame NPB's national swine health strategy. From Des Moines, Mark Dornkamp, Brownfield.
2: Several Illinois cattle producers say it's been a good year for hay so far. McDonough County farmer Shannon Welsh.
7: That's the good news. The hay is abundant this year. It was a short year last year. Some of the grass is kind of short, but we've had a good window here to get it done. So other than grass, first round is done for us.
2: I'm Brent Barnett with Brownfield.
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6: Stretching your dollars when it comes to buying beef. 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
7: If I'm hosting a gathering, I may look for a larger cut like a flank steak, and I'm going to slice that up and serve it more as a grazing board because I think consumers, that maybe makes your dollars go a little bit further. So you can have off the grill, amazing flavors that you can work in, but you serve a board with some sweet corn, some other dishes, and consumers can pick from that. So I think about, what do you want that feel to be when we gather around the table when we go to the case? The other thing at the case today, you have so many choices and you've got some choices to upgrade. So if I'm cooking in the backyard, maybe I want to splurge and upgrade to prime because I can probably host you in my backyard cheaper than I could have taken 10 of my family out to the steakhouse. 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
4: Flash flood watch in effect this afternoon through tonight with showers and thunderstorms likely. Heavy rainfall possible. Be humid. Highs around 80. Our rain chances at about 90%. For tonight, those showers and thunderstorms continue. Overnight lows dipping down to the lower 60s. Friday, mostly sunny, humid, and warmer, highs near the upper 80s. Friday night, another good shot of showers and thunderstorms. By Saturday, going to be humid, sunny, hot, with highs near 90 degrees. And Sunday brings another rain chance. Showers likely by the afternoon and evening.
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1: It's time to car out for beef prices. Take another hit. The case of the f***ing Mexican screwworm. This side of the border is found in a cattle prior to this. As the in the 60s, it dominated the cattle industry.
2: Borders and the proliferation of the Mexican cartels, illicit cattle trafficking. The New World Screwworm began to make its way north, hitting Mexico in 2023 and 2024.
1: Secretary of Commission, the U.S. to move too slowly, urging President Trump to take direct control and avert a full-blown disaster. The president says a peace deal with Iran could happen over the weekend or could not happen. Oil and gas prices fall for again. The Dow briefly soared over 900 points. 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
12: Scattered showers and thunderstorms this afternoon, high in the lower 80s. Cloudy tonight with showers and thunderstorms likely, low around 63 degrees. Tomorrow, mostly cloudy to start, then gradually becoming mostly sunny, high near 89. Partly cloudy tomorrow night with showers and thunderstorms, low around 66. And mostly sunny on Saturday with a high near 90 degrees.
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16: With today's Shrine Bowl Minute, I'm Doug Duda. 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And as practices start to wind down, Cameron Lenhart, the head coach at Bennington, leading the way for the North, talks about how he wants his team to handle the week.
17: As I told the guys at the beginning, I just wanted them to be present in everything that we are doing. So, you know, if we're at practice, our sole focus needs to be on football, what's going on in that hour, hour and a half. When we are doing the activities that the Shrine's put on, just be engaged and have fun. You know, when we are interacting with those kids, make them feel like it's the most important thing in the world right there at that time.
16: The interaction with the Shrine patients is always a moving experience for the players. Colin Stolpe of Aurora.
18: When you get to see that in person, it just hits on a whole different level. I'm not going to lie, like sometimes like when you first hear about it, you get a little emotional. Like it just hit me on a different level, I guess. Like what we're doing isn't just for the love of the game. Like it's for a whole bigger purpose.
16: 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I'm Doug Duda.
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10: Today's Best Country, Old Red 99.5. We are going to be heading down to Big Blue River Days coming up in a couple of days. And joining me is Adam, one of the organizers of the event. Man, each and every year you guys seem to get a little bigger and a little better, right?
20: Oh, yeah, absolutely. And that's always the goal. You know, we're always trying to outdo ourselves and make it better year after year.
10: Yeah, the car show, just went on for years and years and years. The little barbecue contest has grown over the years as well. And you got lots of street vendors that are going to be happening on the streets as well. You are kind of one of the organizers of the music. Can you talk a little bit about what's going on music-wise at Big Blue River Days this year?
20: Yeah, I'd be happy to. We're going to have a four different musical acts this weekend, starting Friday evening at 8:30 p.m. We'll have the Stephen Banky and the Flatland Band. They have a high energy rock and roll with cowboy hats kind of sound. You kind of think Lynyrd Skynyrd meets Whiskey Myers. It'll be a good variety, no matter what style of music you enjoy. The theme for the Big Blue River Days, this year is Yacht Club, and, Saturday's bands kind of bring that theme full circle. Saturday's lineup, is Brighton Stahl, he's a local talent, from the Marysville area. He kind of calls himself the Landlocked Sailor. He'll be playing an acoustic set, Saturday at 4 p.m.
10: Nice.
20: He kind of reminds us of our very own local Jimmy Buffett here.
10: There you go.
20: And then the Yachties, that kind of really brings that full circle, take the stage at 6:30 p.m. and they're a yacht rock and disco band. They kind of describe themselves as smooth grooves and disco moves.
10: Nice.
20: So like Toto, Hall & Oates, the Bee Gees, Casey and the Sunshine Band, all the way to Kenny Loggins. So there'll be a fun and relaxing kind of atmosphere with them. Then the final, they'll close out the Saturday afternoon, Saturday evening, as the M80s. They're at 8:30, and they'll have all the hits that made the 80s famous. They've been voted Kansas City's best cover band for 5 years in a row.
10: Wow.
20: They've opened for national acts like Pat Benatar and REO Speedwagon and the Spin Doctors. So should be an awesome show.
10: We're going to be broadcasting there from 1 to 3 on Saturday. Make sure everybody swings by our booth and grabs some Old Red swag, registers to win some VIP tickets to our concert that's coming up in August. Adam, there's really something for everyone when you come to Big Blue River Days, right?
20: Oh, absolutely. Yeah, young, old, you'll see families with strollers and, everybody downtown having a great time all day Saturday.
10: Come join us at Big Blue River Days, Marysville, Kansas, happening Friday and Saturday in Marysville, Kansas. 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

0: Chris Ledoux on your Throwback Thursday here on Old Red 99.5. Hey, don't forget, you can listen to the 68th annual Shrine Bowl football game here on Old Red on a Saturday. It's being played out at UNK with proceeds of the game supporting Shriners Hospitals. You're going to be able to listen to local stars, including Merrick Johnson of Beatrice, Marcus Nelson and Preston Ozenbaugh of Norris, Garrett Schoen of Milford, Carson Siever of Deschler, and Cole Vonderstrass of Thayer Central. We've got the game for you, like I said, on Saturday, pregame at 3:30, kickoff at 4 o'clock right here on Old Red. It's time now for your farm break.
1: Soybeans and corn are down. Cattle are mostly sharply higher. Hogs are mostly lower. Hello, I'm Megan Grabner with your commodity market update on Brownfield. When it comes to short stature corn, it all started with Stein. For decades, they've been focused on unique hybrids that deliver top yield. Stein invented short stature corn, then perfected it. Stein has yield. Soybeans are sharply lower on fund and technical selling. July beans down 31 and a quarter to 11.22 and three quarters. August beans down 31 and three quarters at 11.26 and a half. Corn is down on fund and technical selling. July contracts are 8¾ cents lower at 4.22 and three quarters. September corn is down 4½ at 4.31 and three quarters. Live and feeder cattle are mostly sharply higher on oversold signals. August live's up 360 at 241.45. August feeder is up 10.75 at 353.37. Hogs are mostly lower amid ongoing demand uncertainties. July lean hogs down 45 at 101.55. I'm Megan Grebner for Brownfield.
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1: Now, here's your weather.
2: Scattered showers and thunderstorms this afternoon, high in the lower 80s. Cloudy tonight with showers and thunderstorms likely, low around 63 degrees. Tomorrow, mostly cloudy to start, then gradually becoming mostly sunny, high near 89. Partly cloudy tomorrow night with showers and thunderstorms, low around 66. And mostly sunny on Saturday with a high near 90 degrees. And that's a look at your NCN AccuWeather forecast, brought to you by Crete Glass.
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11: On a warm summer's evening, on a train bound for nowhere, I met up with a gambler. We were both too tired to sleep, so we took turns of staring

0: 99.5. Sometimes cartel for beef prices. Take another hit. The case of the Mexican screwworm this side of the border is found in a cattle prior to this. The cattle industry.
1: Borders and the proliferation of the Mexican cartels illicit cattle trafficking. The New World Screwworm began to make its way north, hitting Mexico in 2023 and 2024.
0: Secretary Commission, the U.S. moved too slowly, urging President Trump to take direct control and avert a full-blown disaster. The president says a peace deal with Iran could happen over the weekend, or it could not happen. Oil and gas prices fall for again. The Dow briefly soared over 900 points. 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
9: Soybeans and corn are down. Cattle are mostly sharply higher. Hogs are mostly lower. Hello, I'm Megan Grabner with your commodity market update on Brownfield. When it comes to short stature corn, it all started with Stein. For decades, they've been focused on unique hybrids that deliver top yield. Stein invented short stature corn, then perfected it. Stein has yield. Soybeans are sharply lower on fund and technical selling. July beans down 31 and a quarter to 11.22 and three quarters. August beans down 31 and three quarters at 11.26 and a half. Corn is down on fund and technical selling. July contracts are 8¾ cents lower at 4.22¾. September corn is down 4½ at 4.31¾. Live and feeder cattle are mostly sharply higher on oversold signals. August live's up 360 at 241.45. August feeder is up 10.75 at 353.37. Hogs are mostly lower amid ongoing demand uncertainties. July lean hogs down 45 at 101.55. I'm Megan Grebner for Brownfield.
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John Denver on Old Red 99.5, Diamond Rio and Dina Carter in there for you as well. How you doing? Ben Keller hanging out here with you on your Thursday afternoon. Let's go ahead and keep it going. It's Clint Black.

0: Ed 99.5. Hey, don't forget, Marysville is going to be the place to be on Friday and Saturday. That'd be tomorrow on Saturday, wouldn't it? Big Blue River Days is happening. 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Plus, we're going to be there on Saturday during the car show from 1 to 3, so stop by our booth. Say hey, grab some old red swag, and get yourself registered to win VIP tickets to our Last Call for Summer concert. That, of course, is happening on August 15th with Little Texas and Jake Worthington. It's the Big Blue River Days tomorrow and Saturday in Marysville.
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1: Now, here's your weather.
2: Scattered showers and thunderstorms this afternoon, high in the lower 80s. Cloudy tonight with showers and thunderstorms likely, low around 63 degrees. Tomorrow, mostly cloudy to start, then gradually becoming mostly sunny, high near 89. Partly cloudy tomorrow night with showers and thunderstorms, low around 66. And mostly sunny on Saturday with a high near 90 degrees. And that's a look at your NCN AccuWeather forecast brought to you by Williams Drilling.
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4: Fox News, I'm Tom Graham. The Trump administration announcing a so-called most wanted fraudsters list, and they're pushed to crack down on criminals stealing taxpayer dollars from government programs.
5: This list unveiled in Columbus, Ohio, features alleged fraudsters accused of wire fraud, mail fraud, mortgage fraud, healthcare fraud, and money laundering, just to name a few, to the tune of tens of millions of dollars, according to authorities.
4: Fox's David Spahn. California is still counting ballots after the state's primary earlier this week and still too close to call in the governor's race, as two of the three top candidates hope to move forward to the general election.
6: 56% of the vote is counted. Republican Steve Hilton remains on top with 1.42 million votes. Democrat Javier Becerra in second with 1.3 million votes. Democrat Tom Steyer in third.
4: That's Fox's Matt Finn in Los Angeles. 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
8: Now, here's your weather.
9: Scattered showers and thunderstorms this afternoon, high in the lower 80s. Cloudy tonight with showers and thunderstorms likely, low around 63 degrees. Tomorrow, mostly cloudy to start, then gradually becoming mostly sunny, high near 89. Partly cloudy tomorrow night with showers and thunderstorms, low around 66. And mostly sunny on Saturday with a high near 90 degrees.
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0: Johnny Duncan on Old Red 99.5. Joe Nichols and Joe D. Messina right before that. I've got John Anderson coming up, and we continue with the Jays with Joe Diffie.
1: Well, I ain't afraid of dying. It's the thought of being dead. I wanna go on being me once my eulogy's been read.

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0: John Anderson on your Throwback Thursday here on Old Red 99.5. 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
2: Soybeans and corn were down. Cattle were mostly sharply higher. Hogs were mostly lower. Hello, I'm Megan Grebner with your commodity market update on Brownfield. 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Sign has yield. Soybeans were sharply lower in fund and technical selling. Export sales were down on the week, but up from the prior four-week average. Soybean meal, soybean oil, and crude oil were all sharply lower. July beans down 24.5 at 11.29.5. August beans down 25.75 at 11.32.5. Corn was lower on fund and technical selling. The USDA reported a sale of more than 4.5 million bushels of corn to Colombia for the 2026-2027 marketing year. Corn is also watching crop development, weather, and harvest activity in South America. July corn down 7 at 4.24.5. September corn down 7.5 at 4.32.75. The wheat complex was lower. U.S. wheat remains priced higher than the rest of the world, putting it at a disadvantage on the global market. In Chicago, July wheat down 5.5 at 5.81.75. September wheat down 5.5 at 5.95.25. In Kansas City, July wheat was down 3.75 at 6.20.25. And in Minneapolis, July wheat down 5.25 at 6.21. Live and feeder cattle were mostly sharply higher on oversold signals. The USDA did confirm its first case of New World screwworm in South Texas. August lives up 367 at 241.52. October lives up 480 at 233.80. August feeders up 1075 at 353.37. Hogs were mostly lower amid ongoing demand concerns. July lean hogs down 40 at 101.60. August lean hogs down 30 at 99.27. I'll have a look at closing cash numbers on Brownfield coming up.
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2: Another round of direct cash cattle trade that took place on Thursday. This follows light trade on Wednesday. Live deals were marked at $256, a dollar lower than the prior week's weighted average basis, but fully steady with the previous week's business. On Wednesday, there was a light round of dress trade in the north at $405. Boxed beef closed sharply lower with light demand for moderate offerings. Choice down $3.20 at $392.66. Select was $1.39 lower at $383.04. Estimated cattle slaughter was 108,000 head. Cash hogs closed higher with a fairly light negotiated run. Barrows and gilts at the national daily direct up $1.30 with a weighted average of 95.66. The Iowa Minnesota was $1.15 higher with a weighted average of 96.11. The Western Corn Belt up $1.46 with a weighted average of 96.03. Pork values were lower, down 38 cents at 98.13. And estimated hog slaughter was 481,000 head. I'm Megan Grebner for Brownfield.
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1: Now, here's your weather.
2: Scattered showers and thunderstorms this afternoon, high in the lower 80s. Cloudy tonight with showers and thunderstorms likely, low around 63 degrees. Tomorrow, mostly cloudy to start, then gradually becoming mostly sunny, high near 89. Partly cloudy tomorrow night with showers and thunderstorms, low around 66. And mostly sunny on Saturday with a high near 90 degrees. 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
1: Fox News, I'm John Saucier. President Trump working in the Oval Office this afternoon on energy initiatives. From the White House, he detailed efforts from his administration to promote coal.
2: We will protect 14 coal plants and 42 coal mines. It's a tremendous number. And build two new coal plants and one massive new export terminal because we're exporting coal.
1: The president announced a $700 million rollout using the Defense Production Act to distribute federal grants to coal-fired power plants and to support domestic energy infrastructure around the country. The Trump administration also trying to crack down on public sector fraud in Ohio. Centers for Medicare and Medicaid Services Administrator Dr. Mehmet Oz announces the state's taking action to prevent any further health care fraud.
3: They are suspending 49 home health care providers who have been identified as high risk to the Medicaid program.
1: America's listening to Fox News.
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0: 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Here's another Nash icon. Takes me back just like that
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0: It's the Gatlin Brothers on Old Red 99.5. Alan Jackson and Lori Morgan in there for you as well. Ben Keller hanging out here with you. Let's go ahead and keep it going. It's Daryl Singletary.
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0: Kicking a little with Little Texas on Old Red 99.5. And, of course, you're going to get to hear them at the Jefferson County Speedway on Saturday, August 15th for our last call for summer concert. Little Texas going to be joined with Jake Worthington. They're going to be jamming out on the Prowitz exterior stage. 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
9: The National Weather Service in Topeka has issued a severe thunderstorm warning for northwestern Riley County in northeastern Kansas, southeastern Washington County in north-central Kansas, northeastern Clay County in north-central Kansas, southwestern Marshall County in northeastern Kansas, until 5 p.m. At 4:22 p.m., a severe thunderstorm was located 6 miles south of Barnes, moving northeast at 45 miles per hour. Expected hazards include 60 miles per hour wind gusts and quarter-size hail. This is a radar-indicated threat. impact, hail damage to vehicles is expected. Expect wind damage to roofs, siding, and trees. Locations impacted include Clay Center, Blue Rapids, Waterville, Barnes, and Green. For your protection, move to an interior room on the lowest floor of a building. Repeating, a severe thunderstorm warning has been issued until 5 p.m. for the following counties in Kansas, Marshall, and Washington.

0: 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Here's another severe weather update on Ole Red 99.5.
1: The National Weather Service in Topeka has issued a severe thunderstorm warning for southeastern Washington and southwestern Marshall counties in north-central Kansas until 5 p.m. A severe thunderstorm was located 6 miles south of Barnes, moving northeast at 45 miles an hour. Hazards include 60-mile-an-hour wind gusts and quarter-sized hail. Locations impacted include Clay Center, Blue Rapids, Waterville, and Greene. Again, the National Weather Service in Topeka has issued a severe thunderstorm warning until 5 o'clock for southeastern Washington and southwestern Marshall counties in north-central Kansas.

0: From the Farm Bureau Financial Services Weather Center, here's another severe weather update on Old Red 99.5.
1: A severe thunderstorm warning remains in effect until 5 o'clock for southeastern Washington and southwestern Marshall counties in north-central Kansas.
2: Good afternoon. This is Randy Hasnor with the Farmers Cooperative here in Beatrice, Nebraska. Here are your final cash grain markets. Today, cash corn closing at 424 and a half. That was down 7 cents. New crop corn, 451 and 3 quarters, down 8. Turning to the soybeans, cash beans closing at 11.29 and a half, and they were down 24 and a half cents. New crop beans, 11.41 and a half, down 25 and three quarters. Kansas City wheat today, 6.20 and a quarter, down 3 and three quarters. Wish to know any more bids, please call our Beatrice office here at 402-228-3458. This has been Randy Hasnor with the Farmers Cooperative here in Beatrice, Nebraska. Have a good day.
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1: A severe thunderstorm warning remains in effect until 5 o'clock for southeastern Washington and southwestern Marshall counties in north-central Kansas.

0: from the Farm Bureau Financial Services Weather Center. Here's another severe weather update on Ole Red 99.5.
1: A severe thunderstorm warning remains in effect until 5 o'clock for southeastern Washington and southwestern Marshall counties in north central Kansas.

0: The National Weather Service in Topeka has issued a severe thunderstorm warning for central Marshall County in northeastern Kansas until 5:15 p.m. At 4:40 p.m., severe thunderstorms were located along a line extending from 3 miles northwest of Waterville to 4 miles south of Blue Rapids, moving northeast at 35 miles per hour. Expected hazards include 60 miles per hour wind gusts. This is a radar-indicated threat. Impact: expects damage to roofs, siding, and trees. Locations impacted include Marysville, Blue Rapids, Frankfort, and Beatty. For your protection, move to an interior room on the lowest floor of a building. Repeating, a severe thunderstorm warning has been issued until 5:15 p.m. for the following county: Marshall, Kansas.
1: Located along a line extending from 3 miles northwest of Waterville to 4 miles south of Blue Rapids, moving to the northeast at 35 miles an hour. Hazards include 60-mile-an-hour wind gusts. Locations impacted include Marysville, Blue Rapids, Frankfort, and Beatty. The National Weather Service in Topeka has issued a severe thunderstorm warning until 5:15 for central Marshall County in north-central Kansas. We also have a severe thunderstorm warning until 5 o'clock for southeastern Washington and southwestern Marshall counties in north-central Kansas.

0: 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Here's another severe weather update on Ole Red 99.5.
1: A severe thunderstorm warning remains in effect until 5:15 for central Marshall County in north-central Kansas. And a severe thunderstorm warning remains in effect until 5 o'clock for southeastern Washington and southwestern Marshall counties in north-central Kansas.
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1: A severe thunderstorm warning remains in effect until 5:15 for central Marshall County in north-central Kansas. And a severe thunderstorm warning remains in effect until 5 o'clock for southeastern Washington and southwestern Marshall counties in north-central Kansas.

0: 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Here's another severe weather update on Ole Red 99.5.
1: A severe thunderstorm warning remains in effect until 5:15 for central Marshall County in north central Kansas. And a severe thunderstorm warning remains in effect until 5 o'clock for southeastern Washington and southwestern Marshall counties in north central Kansas.

0: 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Here's another severe weather update on Old Red 99.5.
1: A severe thunderstorm warning remains in effect until 5:15 for central Marshall County in north central Kansas. And a severe thunderstorm warning remains in effect until 5 o'clock for southeastern Washington and southwestern Marshall counties in north central Kansas.

0: 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Here's another severe weather update on Old Red 99.5.
1: A severe thunderstorm warning remains in effect until 5:15 for central Marshall County in north central Kansas.
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2: I'm gonna live where the green grass flows. 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And there's a cold beer calling my name.
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4: Fox News, I'm Tom Graham. President Trump aims to revive coal power plants across the country, announcing his administration will spend $700 million in several states.
5: We're officially invoking the Defense Production Act to save 13 coal plants in West Virginia, Kentucky, North Carolina, Indiana, Tennessee, Arizona, Arkansas, Oklahoma, North Dakota, and Wisconsin.
4: Environmentalists pushing back, arguing coal contributes to pollution and climate change. Ukrainian leader Volodymyr Zelensky posting an open letter online today with a message to Russia's Vladimir Putin.
6: A long, detailed letter blames Putin personally for the war, but also offers a path forward through direct talks between the two leaders. Zelensky called for a ceasefire, a prisoner exchange, and a negotiated end to the war.
4: Fox's Carmen Roberts. 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
1: It has been 83 days since the Cottonwood Fire burned over 129,000 acres in rural Lincoln County, and we still don't know what started it. And emergency managers say they may never have a definitive answer. Investigators say shifting winds caused the fire to repeatedly change direction and burn over the same ground multiple times. They say that makes it difficult to identify a specific ignition point.
2: Basically, that fire, wherever it started, it burned back at least three times on itself. So there's no way that the fire marshal can ever say, well, it started right in this spot. This is what was there when it started. So, and that's just the nature of the beast with some of these fires.
1: A bee farm near Beatrice continues to grow, and they're close to taking a major step.
3: In their 12 years of operation, the Bee Bomb Bee Farm near Beatrice continues to grow. So much so that Kevin and Julie Monfelt have restored a machine shed into a new honey processing facility.
4: This will allow us to get our products out into the grocery stores.
5: It's pretty cool seeing the transformation from an old machine shed to a honey processing building and a wood shop on the other side. And so it's going to help us a lot to make our business grow.
1: The Nebraska Game and Parks Commission will consider a recommendation to amend orders and restrict personal limits for deer permits when it meets on June 12th in North Platte. Wildlife staff will recommend individuals be limited to one deer permit, down from two per calendar year, that allows the taking of an antlered deer. If adopted, that would become effective starting in 2027. The commissioners will also consider changes to turkey orders that would shorten the spring season by starting it later and reducing the non-resident spring personal permit limit from 2 to 1, plus potential changes to regulations concerning mountain lions. For more news, head to newschannelnebraska.com. I'm Tim Hackett in the NCN Newsroom.
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7: A severe thunderstorm warning remains in effect until 5:15 for central Marshall County in north central Kansas.

0: 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Here's another severe weather update on Old Red 99.5.
1: A severe thunderstorm warning remains in effect until 5:15 for central Marshall County in north central Kansas.

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1: A severe thunderstorm warning remains in effect until 5:15 for central Marshall County in north central Kansas.

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1: All right, there are no more severe thunderstorm warnings in our area. However, we will still continue to monitor the situation as we are under a marginal risk for severe weather across the area. 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
1: Now, here's your weather.
2: Cloudy tonight with showers and thunderstorms likely, low around 63 degrees. Tomorrow, mostly cloudy to start, then gradually becoming mostly sunny, high near 89. Partly cloudy tomorrow night with showers and thunderstorms, low around 66. And mostly sunny on Saturday with a high near 90 degrees. 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
5: Today's Best Country, ORED 99.5. Joining me is Becky from Mill Creek Meats, formerly Bob's Locker, Washington, Kansas. A brand new name, a brand new location, but still the great service you've come to expect. And just, you guys got more room now, right?
6: Oh, my gosh, yes. When the phone rings, it's a sprint to get from one side of the building to the other. So, we have probably, I'm going to say, triple the space that we had uptown.
5: Wow.
6: So, yeah, it's amazing.
5: Lots of room for activities, as Will Ferrell would say on that one movie. I know that you guys are open for business now at your new location. First off, Becky, tell us about where you can find you for those that haven't heard yet. And then I know you guys are planning an open house, so give us the details on that.
6: Yeah, so now we are located just south of Washington on Highway 15. It's right before the industrial park, so you cross Mill Creek Bridge, and we're just directly right there on the east side of the road. So that's where we're at now. Some people have had some hard time finding us, but we're the big gray and blue building there on the east side of the road. You can't miss us when you're looking for that. So that's going on. The next thing, we are planning our open house on June 20th. That's a Saturday. We're allowing anybody to come in and walk through the whole building. We won't be processing or anything, so we'll have all the processing rooms open. You'll be able to look in the packaging room, on the slaughter floor. Just check it all out and check everything out. We'll also be offering, we'll have a food trailer here, and burgers and hot dogs, baked beans, chips, drinks. We'll be supplying that so anybody can come in and get a free meal and just check everything out. We've been working really hard on our case to get all of our sticks back in stock, Polish, ring bologna, summer sausage. We've been cooking nonstop for a couple weeks now to get everything back in stock and ready for our open house on Saturday, June 20th.
5: Yeah, I'm sure by the time that comes around and you have the open house, it'll be time to restock again. I hope that's the case. I hope everyone comes out. That's going to be cool, walking through, seeing all the new things to see at Mill Creek Meats. And it's that time of the year when people are getting out and grilling. So invite you to swing by, say hi to Becky and the crew at Mill Creek Meats in Washington, Kansas. Becky, until next time, good luck getting everything ready for the big day. And what day is that again?
6: Saturday, June 20th.
5: All right. Check it out. Open house, Mill Creek Meats, Saturday, June 20th.
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1: Fox News, I'm John Saucier. Earlier today at the Oval Office, President Trump spoke to reporters about the negotiations between Russia and Ukraine in his efforts to broker a peace deal.
2: They're going to make compromises. I suggested those compromises. And, you know, we've had a lot to do with it. We'd love to see their two very good people. They're two very, incredible countries, beautiful countries. They've got to stop.
1: His comments come a day after House Democrats passed a package providing military aid for Ukraine and imposing more sanctions on Russia. Athletic footwear company Nike getting ready for the World Cup soccer tournament. Nike CEO Elliot Hill on with Fox Business at company headquarters in Beaverton, Oregon, where he was asked if soccer might replace basketball as the biggest worldwide growth driver for the company over the next 5 years.
3: It already is one of our biggest opportunities. There's no question the game of football or soccer worldwide it's a great opportunity for us, and we're going to continue to invest in the game.
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8: Today's Best Country, Old Red 99.5, talking again about Big Blue River Days happening in Marysville this Friday and Saturday. There's the 35th annual Auto Fest happening. Joining me on the phone is Caleb. Caleb, 35 years of car show in Marysville. That has to say something, right?
9: Oh, man, absolutely. We've had a lot of good years over the years, and we're looking forward to the 35th.
8: You know, it takes an army to make a car show like this happen year after year after year. I know you guys have been busy getting ready for this, and that'll show on the day of the event. As every year we go down there, and it's a spectacle to see all the cars lined up and down the street.
9: Yeah, you know, for a small town, we do a good number of cars, you know, to 200 to 250, and we appreciate everybody bringing their cars out and willing to show them off.
8: I know that you guys do some unique things with your car show. Talk about all the different ways that people can be a part of this.
9: Yeah, so aside from just a typical award ceremony like most shows, we do a variety of giveaways as well. Some cool stuff. This year we'll have a char grill egg up for grabs, a fire pit, some man cave stuff, you know, a little over 30 giveaways, plus cash drawings and other things that any of the registered cars there have the opportunity to win. So even if you don't have the best car, you can still take something away.
8: One thing I noticed about your car show every year is the selection of different vehicles. Are you planning on that again?
9: Oh, absolutely. We always have a good variety of cars, different makes, models, some oddball stuff. One thing that we always do, too, is Don Landall, gracious supporter of the car show and the Big Blue River Days, he gives an innovation award, and we appreciate that because he's looking for something out of the ordinary, And that's something that kind of draws some odd things to our show as well.
8: Yeah. And if people want to bring their cars down, how do they get a hold of you?
9: Easiest way is through Facebook. We got a nice Facebook page there, Marysville Auto Fest. Follow that Facebook page, like it, subscribe to it, or whatever you can do. And on that page, you'll get the live updates, too, especially regarding weather and other things that might take place if we need to move some things around.
8: Lots of fun to be had this weekend at the Big Blue River Days. We're going to be at the car show from 1 to 3. Swing by our booth. Sign up to win some VIP tickets for our concert coming up in August featuring Little Texas and Jake Worthington. Might have some old red swag that you can get on and wear during the event as well. It's this Friday and Saturday. Everything from cruise nights to barbecue to lots of vendors and lots of music, pickleball tournament, kids games, and so much more. Marysville, Kansas, Big Blue River Days. Check it out this Friday and Saturday. 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
0: Saturday, August 15th, the Jefferson County Speedway turns into a full-throttle country time machine on the Prowitz exterior stage. 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Texas brings the Platinum 90 sing-alongs that still crank like it's 1994. 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And Jake Worthington fires back with that new-school honky-tonk grit that feels tailor-made for a summer night. It ain't the whiskey that gets me. Two headliners, one night of wall-to-wall country. Limited Westin package meets. VIP seats are still up for grabs, but not for long. 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

It's a Throwback Thursday on Old Red. That was Tulsa Time from Don Williams in the middle of this big block of continuous commercial-free country. Let's keep it going. Here's the Tractors.

0: Today's Best Country Old Red 99.5, Tracy Bird right there, Watermelon Crawl, wrapping up a big block of commercial-free country. It is a throwback Thursday on Old Red. I'm Donay Brown, got some Tracy Lawrence and Travis Tritt lined up and coming your way. 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

0: Travis Tritt on today's Best Country Old Red. That's T-R-O-U-B-L-E. 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
0: For tonight, showers and thunderstorms likely, mainly this evening. Some may produce heavy rainfall, lows in the lower 60s, south winds 10 to 15 miles per hour. Tomorrow, mostly sunny and humid, highs upper 80s, south winds 10 to 15 miles per hour. Tomorrow night, showers and thunderstorms likely, mainly in the evening, humid with lows mid-60s and south winds 5 to 10 miles per hour. And on your Saturday, mostly sunny and humid, highs around 90 with south winds 5 to 10 miles per hour.
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0: Garth Brooks wrapping up a No Talk Triple Play on Old Red 99.5 on this Throwback Thursday. We've got a classic from Eddie Rabbit coming up for you here in just a few. 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